0: alive to the fact that this has a huge impact, not just on households, but on businesses.
1: More lives lost on Australia's roads overnight. A 19-year-old woman died in a crash near Gladstone in central Queensland, while an 18-year-old man died after he was hit by a car on Adelaide's Hindley Street. A man is fighting for life after he was run over while trying to stop a man from stealing his car in Melbourne's northeast. It's triggered a manhunt, with the offender fleeing the scene in the stolen vehicle. Some medical groups want Canberra to redirect the taxpayer money it's spending on urgent care clinics to hospital emergency departments and GPs. And one of the stars of The Sopranos has died. Vincent Pastore played Big Pussy in the mobster series. The 80-year-old was found dead in his home in the Bronx.
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1: The Knights have put the final nail in the coffin for Brisbane's premiership defence with a 30-6 belting at Suncorp. But Broncos lock Pat Carrigan denies the season's now a write-off.
4: It's disappointing that, you know, our year's finishing, but we still got a lot to play for, and a lot of boys in that change room that mean a lot to this club, and, you know, that's what we're going to keep doing.
1: A bad night for Brisbane as well in the AFL, with injuries to Kitty Coleman and Ryan Lester further souring last night's 76-point loss to Carlton, while GWS down Port by 12.
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5: Mostly sunny for the Illawarra today. We should crack around 21 degrees at lunchtime. Tomorrow, back to work Monday, 22 with a bit of cloud.
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1: 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Sounds old. Let's play some new music instead. 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

0: Shell Harbour Swans Junior AFL Club, listening to Wave 96.5. 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Yeah, it's the old Alanis song. 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We'll check it out next at Wave 96.5, the Illawarra's best music.
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0: 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It's a little drive for a lot of bargains. It's back today. 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You've got Dino gearing up to do some Alex Warren. And just try and stop yourself not singing along to Bachelor Girl. We're playing the Illawarra's best music all weekend. 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
11: Good morning, I'm James Royce. Australia's now bagged 150 medals in Glasgow, including another 10 on the penultimate day's action. Seven of these were on the track, while there was also success in the boxing and in the velodrome. Among the highlights, our men's 4x100-metre relay team bagging gold, while our women swept the mile. But there was a huge shock in the netball. Our diamonds went down to Jamaica in their semi-final, meaning they'll now face England for bronze. Double trouble when it comes to the cost of living, with experts warning ending the fuel excise discount from tomorrow will have a flow-on effect to other businesses. AMP Chief Economist Shane Oliver's told Seven that includes the supermarket checkout.
12: It will show up, I guess, in the next couple of months. You've got an increased fuel levy that could have an impact. And then, of course, you've got the flow-on to some of the underlying prices.
11: A person has been arrested over Friday night stabbing that's left a man fighting for life in Perth, while a teenager's died after being struck by a car on Adelaide's Hindley Street. And the deputy Liberal leaders tried to put to bed talk of a coalition with One Nation or even a minority government with Pauline Hanson's party. Jane Humes responded on the ABC to comments from the Shadow Housing Minister, who believes his party should be pragmatic.
13: There is no plans to have a coalition with One Nation. Mm-hmm. That is our commitment. We are already
4: already in coalition. We plan to govern as a coalition, as a Liberal National coalition, as we have done for 80 years.
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11: Round 22 of the NRL continues this afternoon in Cronulla with the Sharks take on the Bunnies. Later, Adam Dewey's back for the West Tigers, who'll face the Eels in Parramatta. Last night, the Knights officially ended the Broncos' hopes of going back-to-back with a 30-6 win at Suncorp. It's a reality that's left Brisbane veteran Pat Garrigan feeling flat.
15: Yeah, thoroughly disappointed, mate. Obviously, it's something each individual sets out to achieve at the start of every year, let alone on the back of last year. But yeah, I'm not going to play victim to it.
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0: Mostly sunny for the Illawarra. Tops of 21 around lunchtime today. And as we head back to work tomorrow, expect a bit of cloud and 22 degrees.
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0: top of the sunshine across the Illawarra. It's Wave 96.5. Morning. You've got Dino, mostly sunny and 20. The top around lunchtime today. Back to work tomorrow. Bit of cloud and 22 degrees. If you want to get out and grab a bargain, it's on right now through till about 2 o'clock this afternoon. The Albion Park Community Hub Market. They've got live music, lucky door prizes, and plenty of interactive stuff to do for the youngsters. That's the Albion Park Community Hub Market's on right now till about 2 this afternoon. The great Morgan Wallen gets us back to the music next. We're playing nothing but the Illawarra's best music all weekend. 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

0: morning, it's Dino, Wave 96.5. Later this year, the band U2 will celebrate a phenomenal achievement. Later this year, they will notch up 50 years together as a band. I mean, their very first hit in Australia, and it was only like a top 30 hit, just was Gloria back in the day. 1981, and they just dropped a brand new song called Street of Dreams. Can't wait for the new album to come out, and we're hearing that next year, so what's that, 2027, will be a world tour to celebrate the anniversary that will include Australia. New U2 in minutes. 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

0: Wave 96.5, and you got Dino. Illawarra police are after a hand, anyone who may have clues, following an alleged kidnapping and robbery in Warrawong on Friday. 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Megs is on the way with Stella Lefty. I don't know where it's going. Yeah, throwing in some Miles Smith as well. Nothing but the Illawarra's best music to get you through a Sunday afternoon. 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
6: Hi, I'm James Royce. Let's start in Glasgow, where Australia's added another 10 gold medals on the penultimate day of action at the Comm Games. That takes our total number of medals to 158, with 65 gold, 41 silver and 52 bronze. That is miles ahead of second-placed England, who picked up 26 gold. Back home, and the Shadow Energy Minister's comfortable with the fuel excise cut ending tonight, bringing to an end the 16-cent a litre discount. It means filling up from tomorrow will cost around $9 more. Dan Tehan's told News 24 he always reviewed the relief as being temporary.
7: And it's given enough time now for us to be able to get our fuel supplies in order. Hopefully we'll be able to get a resolution to the war.
6: Daniel Morcombe's parents have joined the push for a national register of alleged child abusers. Bruce and Denise Morcombe say parents deserve to know if someone accused of these crimes is working at their children's childcare centre. The US has updated its travel advisory to the Middle East. It's urging Americans already there to leave now or prepare to do so, and those planning to go to think again. An 18-year-old man has died after being hit by a car on Adelaide's Hindley Street, and the highly anticipated master plan for the Brisbane Olympic precinct is out today. It includes two huge pedestrian bridges linking the main stadium and pool to the closest train station.
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6: We're off to Cronulla as round 22 of the NRL continues the Savo with the Sharks at home to the Bunnies. Later, the West Tigers host the Eels, with Adam Dewey returning after refusing to play in last week's clash with Canberra. Last night, the Knights snapped a three-game losing streak, ending Brisbane's title defence in the process. Newcastle's 30-6 win, delighting coach Justin Holbrook.
9: Yeah, really happy. We've come off a few weeks of, you know, competing hard and just falling short. So to come up here tonight and have that performance, yeah, I'm really thrilled.
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0: It'll be nice and sunny in the Illawarra today with tops of 19 degrees expected. Looking towards tomorrow for your Monday, partly cloudy with tops of 21 degrees on the horizon. Tuesday is looking mostly sunny with tops of 17 degrees on the way.
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0: 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The Red Hot Chili Peppers there. You've got Megsy hanging out with you for your Sunday arvo. Nice and sunny out there today with tops of 19 degrees. You know what though, Friday, oh my goodness, it was an awesome day because Sophie from Fairy Meadow, she took home our shipload of cash.
1: Sophie in Fairy Meadow, give us the amount. What do you think it is?
2: $12,437.65.
3: Aye, aye, spot on, you scurvy duck.
1: You did it!
0: You
4: oh
0: won!
4: Oh my god!
2: Oh my god! No way!
0: Sophie and Dave, $12,437.65 is all yours.
2: Oh my god! Wow! Wow! That's amazing!
0: Oh, congratulations, Sophie from Fairy Meadow, taking home our shipload of cash. Also, congratulations to Brittany from Albion Park and Amelia from Kiama Downs for scoring, claiming, I should say, Pegled Peter's shipload of cash. Oh, it's been such a great time. All thanks to the team. BYD Wollongong, discover electric driving with BYD Wollongong today. 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
1: It's disappointing for you, I thought.
6: Well, again, I'm watching the bloody road, mate.
1: Well, yeah, I wasn't. Clearly, I was, again, staring at the sky.
6: I didn't see any shooting stars this morning.
1: It's disappointing for you, I thought.
6: Well, again, I'm watching the bloody road, mate.
1: Well, yeah, I wasn't. Clearly, I was, again, staring...

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1: 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Either we'll never get it right or it's meant to be. My eager, her pride, some

0: 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Ed Sheeran and Cyril there with Camera. You've got Megsy hanging out with you for your Sunday arvo. Benson Boone is coming down under in November and he's on the way. Oh, you're going to love his new one. It's on the other side of this, so make sure you keep it here on Wave 96.5.
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0: 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Hey, if you're looking for something to do this afternoon, you've just got just enough time to head on over to the Albion Park Community Hub Markets. They're on until 2 o'clock, the Savo. 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I'm sure they're drawing them very soon, so head on over there. 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There's always something happening in and around our beautiful region. On the other side, we've got more of the Illawarra's best music. Taylor Swift is on Inside the Next 15. 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

0: All of that and more still to be announced at the iHeartRadio Music Festival 2026 in Vegas. And we could be sending you there for free. 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
1: 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And tomorrow he is launching his Top Gongs, which is very exciting. So we are putting the power in your hands. Look, we are so spoilt for choice here in the Illawarra. We have some of the best foodie venues in the country. 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Oh, delicious, to die for. 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So they're going to be launching every afternoon. The first one is going to be this afternoon. So make sure you are looking at our socials, Wave FM, on Facebook and Instagram. 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And it's so exciting. 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I mean, I know my fish and chip vote is going to go to Lavendi's. So vote and there'll be a winner. 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

0: 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Bruno Mars is on the way. And a little remix from Diana King. Oh, you're going to love that one. Do you remember that song from My Best Friend's Wedding? Oh, my goodness. One of the first things I ever cried at. Oh, my goodness. Well, that's on the way. You can relive all those memories inside the next 15. 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

0: 105.5. Natasha Bedingfield there with Unwritten. You've got Megsy hanging out with you for your Sunday arvo. And you know we are your home of the Illawarra's best music, but also we are your home of more fun in the morning with Lyndall and Creamy. 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And look, there's so many best bits that by the time you actually listen to all of it, it'll be tomorrow morning and then they'll be on from 5:30. So there you go. We thought of everything. On the other side, keep it here. We've got plenty more of the Illawarra's best music. Sam Smith and Kim Petras are on your playlist inside the next 15. 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
1: 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We've got plenty more on the way. Pearl Jam is on Inside the Next 15. But before that, you're going to hear Becky Hill. Oh, that is such a Sunday vibe. You are going to love that one. 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
12: In Fig Tree, it's underpass northbound on the avenue at the Princes Highway, Albion Park. We're seeing delays both ways on Terry Street at Tongarva Road. In Bulambi, look out for delays in both directions on Memorial Drive just near Bulambi Lane. And at Kembalawarra, busy northbound on King Street at Northcliffe Drive. It's time to complete your census. 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

0: 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Just like that one, Pink there with Funhouse. You know where's a fun place to go, though? Las Vegas, baby. Well, I'm going to tell you how you can score a trip to Vegas. I mean, look, this is such a flex, but we have already given away a trip to Vegas this year, and we're planning our second one. Now, you can learn how you can score that when you hear this. After you hear 5 seconds of summer, I'm going to tell you how you can get in the running for our next trip to Las Vegas. 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
0: That's right, our Wave 96.5 Steal My Standby is back again for 2026. And I tell you what, this is pretty cool. What a flex for us. I mean, we've already sent someone to Vegas this year. So this is our second time. And this time we could be flying you direct to Las Vegas with United Airlines for the iHeartRadio Music Festival this September. And on the same stage, you could be seeing BTS, Benson Boone, Cardi B, Goo Goo Dolls, Kenny Chesney, Lainey Wilson, Major Lazer, Muse, Snoop Dogg, and Zara Larsson all on the one epic stage. This is a once-in-a-lifetime opportunity. 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
3: Wave 96.5, first with the Illawarra's traffic.
4: In Coromel, the capital A is in both directions on Memorial Drive. Fig Tree, it's under pace northbound on the avenue at the Princes Highway as well. We are seeing some delays southbound on the M1 from Sydney on your run into Wollongong. And look out for delays westbound through Berkeley on Northcliffe Drive. It's time to complete your census. 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That's latest traffic on Wave 96.5, the Illawarra's best music.
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It's time for Gayley and Emily Jade to take on over and get you through the rest of your Sunday arvo. They're going to have Lost Frequencies and Callum Scott for you. I just love

0: But it's time for me to get on out of here. Thank you so much for hanging out with me on your Sunday arvo. I hope whatever you are doing, it's a beautiful time. And I'll catch you next time. It's Megsy on Wave 96.5.
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2: Wave 96.5, first with the Illawarra's traffic.
8: We are seeing very heavy delays northbound on the M1 through Dapto this afternoon. Unanderra, look out for delays westbound on Five Islands Road at the Princes Highway. Spring Hill, steady both ways on Spring Hill Road. And in Marilla, it's busy northbound on Shell Harbour Road approaching Lake Entrance Road. It's time to complete your census. 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That's Lattice Traffic on Wave 96.5, the Illawarra's best music.
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12: They do.
13: So I'm thinking it could be happening.
12: All right. Now I'm going to be talking about a new invention that might keep you dry. 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
13: Oh, God. Okay.
14: It's Gailey and Emily J.
13: Could be our last show, guys. 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

0: It's Gayley and Emily Jade here on your weekend. We want to hear from you. Have you called a person that's passed away in your life and filled up their voicemails? We'll do that shortly, but right now, Gayley.
1: This guy talking about an invention. I think it is probably AI, but I looked at the comments, which you've told me to always do, to check on these AI things.
2: Yeah, well, it's actually
1: and there's only one mention
2: of AI. It's meant to tell you it's AI anyway.
1: Yeah,
2: but.
1: Yeah. But I don't want it to get in the way of, like, it's still a good idea.
3: Yeah.
1: It's worth chatting about. But it's an umbrella with no handle.
2: Okay. And how?
1: And in the corner of the umbrella, that's like a bit more square-shaped, there's drones.
2: Oh.
1: So it's...
2: floats above your head.
1: Floats above your head. It's all linked up to your phone or whatever it is.
2: That's a great idea.
1: And anyway, here's the guy talking about it.
4: World's first true hands-free umbrella. It uses autonomous tracking to follow you anywhere. No matter how fast you go, it keeps you covered. Best of all, no more wet hands.
2: Okay, I can say something about this. My son got a drone for Christmas from his godfather, and it follows you.
0: Mm. Yep.
2: So, right. Yes, this could be real, Gayley.
1: Yeah, well.
2: You don't think it's real, Jake?
0: I've seen the video.
1: Yeah.
2: No, but could the video be AI, but the idea be real? Okay.
1: Oh, maybe.
2: Oh.
1: Maybe.
0: Oh, I mean, I'm sure you can have the idea, but seems ridiculous.
2: Well,
1: that's what I want to talk about as far as it being an idea. We already discussed whether or not it is AI. That doesn't really matter.
2: Mm.
1: So it might be one of those ideas they're working on anyway, but the only things that come up is, would it handle Mumbai rain? There's a lot of people saying the Mumbai rains, right?
2: Yeah.
1: Then there's a few question marks about wind, question marks.
2: Oh, yeah, of course.
1: You know, like on your gusty days, like when your umbrella just... craps yes. itself when you're holding the umbrella
2: and it turns inside out
1: and folds up. And a few other things like, what if you're walking and it's above your head and you're walking past someone that's taller than you and the blades decapitate them?
2: Okay. So maybe I take back that I thought it was a great
1: something
2: idea.
1: Something to continue. But anyway,
2: idea,
1: we're looking into it.
2: A great idea if you are on a sunny day walking near nobody.
1: Yes.
0: So it looks real. I found the guy's YouTube channel.
2: Thank you.
1: Yes.
0: He actually built it.
2: Okay. Hey, look
0: so
2: at me.
0: Not a product.
2: I really am the AI expert and can tell the difference between real and not.
1: Well, you hadn't seen the video. You were just saying it sounds like a good idea, right?
2: Honestly, these little drones that are on the market now, Gayley, that my son got, it follows you around like a puppy dog. It's the coolest toy ever.
1: That is good.
2: So it would make sense that if you had something on you, that you could make it fly above your head.
1: So the windy day is the big question mark.
2: Yeah.
1: But... like it follows you, so maybe it just doesn't go
2: in the
1: wind.
2: The guy that invented it, I'm just reading the comments, and Stanford University's called him and said, come and study here.
1: Yeah, right.
2: All right, so.
1: Okay, so what the?
0: I stand corrected.
1: There you go. He's invented an umbrella that you don't need a handle for.
2: I'm all in.
1: Just don't put it up in the house.
5: 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Like my favorite song going round and round my head. 5 days on the free.

0: and Emily Jade.
1: One of the biggest for Netflix for this year has been a movie called Voicemails to Isabel. You may have already watched it, so you know what I'm talking about. Mm. But if you haven't and you've been thinking about it, I want to recommend it. It's a rom-com, and it's like a traditional rom-com. You could put the lead character, you could put Richard Gere and Julia Roberts in it, and you would not know the difference between those beautiful, wholesome, sort of 90s, wholesome, although it was about a prostitute, but 90s rom-coms. And today. So this is what it's about if you've been flicking through.
2: This random girl has been leaving voicemails on my new work cell. They're for her sister.
3: I love dating. Except for the part where you feel like a hideous, unlovable troll that might match with Ted Bundy.
4: Wait, how does she not know that her sister changed her number?
2: I'm gonna just see what's happening.
5: Hey, Iz. I'm just calling you to ask, how am I supposed to do this without you?
6: You're in a better place. Probably slurping face with Heath Ledger as we speak, huh?
5: But I miss you.
1: All right, so what it's about is about two sisters. And
7: she's tearing up, by the way.
1: Just letting you know. So it's about two sisters, and one sister's really vibrant, another one has a chronic illness. And not to give too much away, but you give it away because you hear the sister eventually passes away. Mm. And they're very, very close. So the sister that remains alive keeps ringing her voicemail to leave messages to her. Mm. But somewhere along the way, the phone number is given up and a young man gets it as a work phone. So not one that he's using a lot. And then he starts listening to all the voicemails, and then he searches to find the girl to let her know that he's got the voicemails.
7: Romance.
1: It is. It's romantic. And there's lots of funniness along the way because she's kind of dating all these sort of dud guys. She's a chef. There's lots of cooking and food. It's quite wholesome. There is some naughty bits in it. So I would definitely say watch it with teens and above. I was crying within the 10 minutes. And it's funny, and there's dancing, and there's love. It's just everything. And you know what's going to happen in the end. Like, you know that they're going to get together and all that kind of stuff. And there's Easter eggs in it as well, which I didn't realize until I was on social media. And then I was like, oh God, I got to go watch it again.
7: I didn't know it was set in Easter.
1: Anyway, the reason why I wanted to share it is A, because it is a great film, go and watch it. Mm. But B, I like the notion of calling somebody's phone after they'd passed away. And I wanted to open up the phones and ask the question, have you done this? Because my husband did this when his dad passed away. They still have his dad's phone number. They will never give the phone number up, and they text him all the time and they ring him all the time until it got full, and then his mum emptied it and they started again. So it's not an unusual thing I think people are doing. So I just want to know, has anybody else done this and left the messages and made the phone calls, and did it help you? Because you can see in the journey it's helping her heal from her loss. It's really beautiful. And then ultimately heal because she finds the man of her life.
7: Yeah. It's a win-win. So if you've done this, please give us a call and tell us what it's done for you.
0: We'll chat to you next on Gayley and Emily Jade.
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9: Wave 96.5, first with the Illawarra's traffic.
10: A multi-car crash has bumper-to-bumper delays northbound on the M1 through Brownsville this afternoon. We are seeing traffic banking all the way back to Yalla there. In Corrimal, underpace both ways on Memorial Drive. Fig Tree, still seeing delays northbound on the avenue at the Prince's Highway. A polished man opens up, asks for help and shows up. Because when they do, everyone wins. Polished man, strong enough to care. End violence. 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That's the latest traffic on Wave 96.5, the Illawarra's best music.
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0: It's Gayley and Emily Jade.
1: So we're just talking about the movie on Netflix, voicemails to Isabel, and asking the question, did you call somebody who had passed away? Nicole, did you?
2: I have done it. Yeah, I had a previous partner of mine. We were together for 6 years. Very serious, felt like it was true love. And he unfortunately passed away with cancer. And I felt a bit strange at the start, but honestly, it really helped me heal. I probably did it for maybe 4 months, I'd say. And I'm still really close with all of his family, which really helps as well. But they've kept the number, they've kept, you know, everything kind of open. Yeah. And yeah, it really did help me heal a little bit.
1: Yeah,
3: did they encourage everyone to ring the number?
2: Yeah, they did. They said, we're not going to close it up. Like, you're welcome to, you know, leave it all, like leave voicemails and texts. And I did some texts and things. And yeah, I don't know. It helped.
1: Yeah, I love that. Helped. And have you watched the movie Voicemails to Isabel yet?
2: I haven't, but it's on my list for tonight. Thank you so much for the recommendation.
1: Our pleasure.
3: Thanks for calling.
1: Yeah, thank you for sharing that with us. Belle, have you left voicemails to someone who's passed away?
4: I haven't, but I'm a support worker, and one of my participants that I work with, she's an elderly lady, and both her parents passed away recently within 2 weeks of each other. And every shift we ring up and leave messages for mum and dad, just for her to feel like they're still there listening to her.
1: Oh, I love that, Belle. I feel like this might be more common than we think, which is obviously why it becomes a Hollywood movie.
3: Yeah.
1: And someone thinking, a writer thinking, well, how can I twist this to be Hollywood, you know, and have that lovely ending? Have you done this, CJ?
5: Yes, I have. I still, to this day, call my granddad's phone. I carry it with me all the time.
1: Oh, darling, how long ago did he pass?
5: He passed 3 years ago.
1: Yeah.
5: I fell pregnant, and I found out at 17 weeks he was the first person that I would call for everything.
1: So yeah. Did you ring him to tell him you were pregnant?
5: I did.
1: And how does it
5: Even
1: feel?
5: Even though he wasn't there.
1: Yeah. How does it feel for you though, CJ? How's it help?
5: I think it helps heal in different ways for everyone.
1: Mm.
5: For me, I heal by calling him all the time, every afternoon.
1: And is it his voicemail as well?
5: I even make my daughter say hello.
1: Oh, do you?
5: Yes.
1: Hi, Poppy.
5: Yeah.
1: Oh, I love that, CJ.
3: Yeah, good on you, CJ.
1: Well, you keep doing it. All right. And we'll wrap it up with Jane. You do this, Jane.
6: I do with my late husband.
1: Oh, I'm so sorry about your loss. He passed away in January, I believe.
6: Yeah, that's correct. So quite suddenly, and so ringing his phone, especially when the kids have achieved something at school, has really helped me move on.
1: Aww.
6: And yeah, deal, and yeah, he's still very much a part of our life.
1: Oh,
3: well,
1: I
3: it's
1: love
3: so
1: this.
3: Recent, Jane. How are you going?
6: I'm okay. I have my good days and bad days. Like, he was only 45 when he passed.
1: Gee, darling.
6: And, yeah, with 3 kids, it's been an interesting journey.
1: Well, I don't know if you'd like to watch Voicemails to Isabel, but it might be very triggering, but it is certainly a lovely movie.
6: It is. It sounds lovely. And, yeah, I think I've been putting off, after I saw the short, so I've been putting it off to watch because, like you said, trigger.
1: Yeah, I know.
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0: Here's Gailey and Emily Jade.
1: Right. A middle-aged man in southern China. It's already in trouble, isn't it? In southern China, he ended up in emergency surgery after inserting a live half... Inserting a live half meter. Oh, righto.
2: What did he insert?
1: Oh, no.
2: Alive?
1: Don't do this. A middle-aged man in southern China ended up in emergency surgery after inserting a live half-meter eel into himself.
0: Yeah, but he's chimming devas.
1: Reportedly as a folk remedy he believed would cure his constipation. Oh, what a way to go.
2: I thought it was going to be something naughty, but the poor guy just needs to poo.
1: Yes.
2: Oh, no.
1: I need to poo.
2: Oh, no. Did he think the eel was going to get up there and munch it away
1: I think so. Doctors were able to remove the eel from the stomach, but not before it had caused serious internal damage by gnawing through his intestinal wall, trying to find a way out.
2: No.
1: So, well, you can understand the eel wants out. The eel wants to get out, right? Surgeons describe...
2: Come out the way you came. Go to the light. Go to the light.
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17: Wave 96.5, first with the Illawarra's traffic.
18: Delay is starting to ease. Northbound on the M1 through Dapto after an earlier multi-vehicle crash. In Spring Hill, we are seeing delays both ways on Spring Hill Road. Mount St Thomas looking good in both directions on Masters Road. And at Coromel, underpace northbound on Memorial Drive. It's time to complete your census. 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That's Lattice Traffic on Wave 96.5, the Illawarra's best music.
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10: The weekend is on, and so are these guys. This is Gailey and Emily Jade.
1: All right, coming up a little later on, intelligent insults. When someone gets insulted by something and it's been above their head, and then they realise after a bit, hang on a minute.
2: Yes.
1: Hey, it's like a backhanded compliment
2: your
1: almost.
2: Your hair looks good for an old guy.
1: Yeah, see? That's not intelligent, that's just mean.
2: I'm going to chat about divorce research, talking about being mean. Mm. Apparently divorce is down in Australia, so well done, but that's I have good. The reasons why, which is also not well done. And also grandparent names and how we just give them any names these days. It's just not Nana and Grandad. It's like rum rum and pop pop and la la and ning nong.
1: Ning nong. Have you got a ning nong too?
2: I think I'm going to be a ning nong.
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0: Kaylee and Emily Jade here on your weekend. We want to hear your intelligent insults coming up very shortly. But right now, EJ?
1: Marriage is going to the dogs is the headlines. This is research for you. And okay. It's research on the state of marriages in Australia. The Australian Institute of Family Studies has shown that there were 2.1 divorces per 1,000 Australians in 2024. It's the lowest rate since the no-fault divorce was introduced in 1976.
2: What's the no-fault divorce?
1: That you could just get divorced. You didn't need a real excuse.
2: Okay.
1: And that was to protect women, essentially. We could walk out and be safe.
2: Okay.
1: So very important law to have been passed. Irreconcilable differences. So
2: that, one of those ones. We just don't get on anymore.
1: That's right.
2: We grew apart.
1: That's right. Anyway, So family lawyers, though, are saying the statistics are actually failing to capture the full agony of relationship breakdowns. So even though it looks good that we're not getting divorced, the thing is we're actually not getting married as much either. So de facto relationships have not been included in this.
2: Oh.
1: And many more people are choosing not to get married for a lot of reasons. It's the cost of weddings is too
2: expensive.
1: Much. People are just putting
2: crazy
1: buying a house first.
2: Yeah.
1: So whilst it looks good that our divorce rate is down, it doesn't actually indicate that people are separating any less.
2: Right.
1: Then it goes on to say that family law covers whether you're de facto or whether you're married. So law courts are still full of people that are trying to hash everything out. But this is what grabbed my attention. So they're talking about the dumb things that people start to hash out when it comes to separating and how nasty it can get. And they're saying things like crystal skull collections, old clothes dryers, and frozen dog semen is what people have been fighting over lately in separation court.
2: Yeah, it's a bit far, isn't it?
1: So it goes a bit crazy.
2: I got ours.
1: You got ours. She got the kids and you got the dog semen. Fair swap,
2: and it wasn't even my dog.
1: Anyway, if you're wondering what it means, they were dog breeders and it was a particularly expensive dog.
2: Right.
1: And they literally fought over it because it was frozen somewhere. And the lawyer was like, oh my gosh, I can't believe that we're hashing out
2: this. Can you imagine the judge when they're trying to work it out? Yeah. So just say the dog's name's Frosty.
1: Yeah.
2: So Frosty semen, is that important to you?
1: Yeah. Yes, it is.
2: Yes, it is.
1: Valuable. Yeah. It's valuable.
2: Worth a fortune.
1: Yeah, but it went on to say people spend thousands of dollars on legal fees and then come unstuck on something worth $205 like an old dryer.
2: Yeah, there you go.
1: Sort yourselves out.
2: Principle, sometimes people
1: it
2: just
1: is,
2: get.
1: And the only winner is the lawyers.
2: Yeah.
1: The only winner is the lawyers.
2: Work it out.
1: So just keep it frozen, all right, guys?
2: Yes. That's all right.
1: Buy another dog.

0: It's Gailey and Emily Jade here for your weekend. We'd love for you to get involved on the phone, Gailey.
1: All right. Now, I want to play these insults to you, right? So the other day we talked about insults too intelligent that you don't even know you're being insulted.
2: Mm.
1: So someone says something to you and you're like later on going, hang on a minute.
2: Hang on.
1: I didn't quite get them. Now, we've got a couple from the other day that I was talking about. It's insults so intelligent that you don't know that you've been insulted. I wish I lacked common sense. You seem so happy. your parents must be so proud of your siblings. Working with you is like working by myself, but harder. I saved that one.
2: He didn't say it to me, by the way.
1: I did. It wouldn't have been.
2: You're talking about, we do all the work for you.
1: That's why I did it at the end. Yeah, there. Yeah. Anyway.
2: I like this one. You're not the dumbest person in the room, but you better hope they don't leave.
1: So that's the perfect example, right?
0: Really
1: I feel like she may have quickly looked that up.
2: What are you talking about?
1: I feel like ChatGPT just got worked over there and she's doing everything in her power not to look up another list. So we do know each other really well.
2: Oh, if ignorance is bliss, you must be happy.
1: I'm very happy.
2: I know you are.
1: And I'm very ignorant sometimes. Just give us a call and just roll out these.
2: What you've got.
1: You can actually make them personal and do them at me or EJ to make it more fun if you like, but just remember.
2: See if we get it.
1: just remember, we are very sensitive. So do them towards EJ. She's tough as nails.
0: All right. Give us a call.
3: 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Hurry in for grand opening savings on the Princes Highway Corrimal. Wave 96.5. First with the Illawarra's traffic.
4: Macquarie Pass, stop and slow traffic conditions and a reduced speed limit on the Illawarra Highway due to overnight slope stabilisation works. Looking pretty good northbound now on the M1 on your run into Sydney. No delays southbound on the M1 from Sydney into Wollongong as well. And in Spring Hill, look out for minor delays in both directions on Spring Hill Road. It's time to complete your census. 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That's the latest traffic on Wave 96.5, the Illawarra's best music.
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0: It's Gayley and Emily Jade here on your weekend. Gayley, what is the topic we are discussing?
1: Insults so intelligent that you don't even know that you've been insulted. An example would be, hey, your parents must be so proud of your siblings.
2: Mm-hmm. Do you know one that's
1: a nice way to go in there?
2: One that I used to get a lot. Mm. And I actually got it when I was in my back doing musicals because there's a lot of queens, you know, around the musical space, right?
1: Right.
2: And they're the best at the backhanded insults. And I was trying to learn a dance move, and he went, oh, bless you, you gave it a go.
0: Oh, that's a good one.
2: And at first I was like,
1: it's all about effort.
2: Go. And then I was like, hey, I'm onto you.
1: That was my favourite bit in the musical, seeing you try and do the dance steps.
2: Giving it a go. I think you may have said the same thing. At least you gave it a go each day.
1: There's a lot of pride in that. Pete, intelligent insults, mate.
3: My teacher was one part of boring H.G. Nelson, which was John Doyle, and he had the best. And I used to write him down and memorise him because he was so witty but funny. And he'd say things like, I have neither the time or the crayons to explain this to you. The other one was, are you naturally this dumb or do you have to put effort? And then he used to say to me, listen, I've got the solution for you. Stop being you.
2: Oh,
1: that is.
0: Okay,
1: so yeah, these are sledgehammer ones. I'm sorry, Pete.
2: They're good.
1: They're very good.
2: The crayon one
1: good.
2: I like.
1: Yes,
2: I don't have the time or the crayons to explain
0: yeah,
2: it to
0: that
2: you.
0: That is just gold.
4: Oh, that's the best one.
2: I'm keeping that one in the bank.
1: Yes, and don't use it on me because we learnt it together.
2: All right, let's go to Tracy. Have you got some intelligent insults for us?
5: Oh, when someone says to you, that's an interesting outfit, not everyone could pull that off.
2: When it starts with that's an interesting outfit, then I'm done.
1: Yeah,
2: like,
1: yeah.
2: That's the insult right there.
1: Tracy, if you rolled that out to someone, you realise that you are the subject of the conversation in the car on the way home that person's having with their partner.
5: Yeah, starts with a letter B.
2: Do you know what my mum says and said? She'd say, what? Are you comfortable with a skirt that short?
5: And that was
2: her way of saying, your skirt is too short.
1: And did you just go, yes, Mum?
2: I'd say, yes, I'd love you to see my lunch. Because I knew the next comment would be, I can see your lunch. My mum's got heaps. I can't wait.
1: I reckon a lot of blokes at school would have liked your tuck shop.
2: It wasn't an open bar. It was one of those menus in Japan that you look at and see if you like it before you order it.
1: And it's the same size on the packaging.
2: Oh, my God, how did we get to that? Sorry.
1: Yes.
2: All right, we've got Kate. What's your intelligent insult?
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15: I am Hannah Davies. 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The Diamonds face England in netball's bronze medal match. New Zealand and Jamaica go toe-to-toe for gold. NRLW Magic Round has drawn to a close in Wagga Wagga. The Knights have powered past Para 32-12. The Titans held off a fast-finishing Warriors 18-16. Brisbane remains undefeated with a 34-4 win over the Bulldogs. And in tennis, Jessica Pegula and Alexandra Ayala lock horns in the final at the Washington Open.
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1: It's Gayley and Emily J. Thanks for joining us this weekend.
2: How did Poppy G get his name? Because I just saw something I'm going to share with you in a moment about how funny it is that we just like name our grandparents whatever. You know, mum and dad is what we're all called when you become a parent. But grandparents, it's a free-for-all. Yeah. You can be called what you want.
3: Well, he was Pops.
2: Okay.
3: And so it was Nana and Pops, my mum and dad, to the kids. But as time went on, I don't know, Poppy G just more became from saying it on the radio.
2: Was it us almost?
3: I think there was a third person thing that started with me being Paulie G.
2: Yeah, okay.
3: It was almost like a funny character with the kids and stuff. And then it became Poppy G as a joke, and then that's how I told the story.
2: And I love that. I feel like in your life, especially as a woman, you end up having four names. So you have your name at birth, then you get married, so you might have a different name. Then you become a mum, which becomes your new name. And then you become a grandparent. You get another whole new name.
3: Wow.
2: And you can choose what you want. There's no rules. Like my mother-in-law, she's Mima because she didn't want to be a grandma. My parents are just Nana and Granddad because that's like traditional for that side of the family. But we always talk about what we want to be. I want to be Glamma. Or
3: of course you do.
2: Something like that. I don't want to be Nana. That's for old people. Sorry, Mum. So I saw this satirical thing on Instagram with a guy basically saying that grandparents can be called anything and just knock yourself out.
4: Oh, sorry, I can't this weekend. I'm going to go see my gay and Rumpelstiltskin. Hey, we should plan a surprise anniversary party for Gramsby and Boob.
5: Yeah, my Chi-Chi and Honk have been married for 57 years. Oh, that dog reminds me of one my Moo Moo and Poo Poo had when I was a little kid. Oh, this is just a gift from my grandmama and Fart Fart. So I know it is spelled like you would pronounce it TT, but she insists we call her Titty. Oh, and that's my grandfather, Frank. We just call him Frank.
3: I like Fart Fart, personally.
2: Well, that's probably what you'll be doing when you're a grandfather.
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14: At Taraji, seeing a bit of traffic about this evening for the run both ways on Memorial Drive, around the intersection with Taraji Road, M1 Princes Motorway, a good run anywhere you care to look. No major delays north or southbound around Berkeley and further north around Madden's Plains as well. At Warrawong, patchy traffic but moving for King Street both ways past Warrawong Plaza. 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That's the latest traffic on Wave 96.5, the Illawarra's best music.
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2: This is True Crime Tonight. We're back again at Sunday night, and that means True Crime Tonight with me, Michelle Laurie, and my producers, Matthew Tankard.
24: Hello.
2: And Ruby Bartzis.
25: Hello.
2: Hello, guys. We're here every Sunday night from 6 till 7, where we bring you True Crime Book Club, we chat with our listeners, we interview some of the biggest names and faces in true crime, which is kind of a weird thing to say, but you know what I mean. You're true crime fans, so you know what I mean by that. And don't forget, this is a true crime show, emphasis on crime. So it's not suitable for kids. All right. Coming up later this hour, we talk to Lex Lasry. Now, Matthew, you and I are stands.
24: We're big fans of Lex.
2: Of Lex Lasry.
24: Well, he was our white whale for a long time for our podcast, Australian True Crime.
2: Ruby, he was. He is a Supreme Court judge. He's only just retired from the Northern Territory Supreme Court. He's retired to become a podcaster, which is great.
25: And I've met him once, and he's the cutest little man ever.
2: Well,
25: but he's not little. And he'd probably hate me calling him cute, but
2: I don't know
25: he's
2: that
25: so
2: he
25: lovely.
2: Would hate it, but I
24: think
2: just
24: he'd like it because I think he's happy to shake off like the seriousness of his history in Supreme Court. He said himself that if he had his time again, he wouldn't do it.
2: He did say that. But I'm just imagining all the murderers sitting in court in jail right now who would love to hear that you think he's the cutest little man ever. Because they think, well,
25: they're
2: not
25: like,
2: always.
25: He ain't cute.
2: Not always, mate. He's not cute when he's sentencing you. Anyway, he is delightful. There's no two ways about that. And that's coming up later in the show. But next, my favourite thing, we hear from a listener. That's on True Crime Tonight.

0: around Australia. This is True Crime Tonight. I'm Michelle Laurie and I'm joined by my producers, Matthew Tankard and Ruby Bartzis.
1: Oh, hey.
0: I was expecting Ruby to win it. She's normally the one who jumps in with a hi or a bye.
2: Hey.
0: We have a book recommendation coming up and an interview with former Supreme Court Judge Lex Lasry, who's an absolute rock star. And he's going to chat with us about his new podcast. He is about to become a podcaster. It's very exciting. But it's time to hear from somebody on our True Crime Hotline.
3: Hi, Michelle. After all of these years of covering and discussing a series of international and Australian true crime cases, it's probably a bit of a cliche question, but is there one that still sits with you that you always come back to that you haven't really been able to make peace with in any regard that, you know, perhaps spurred you on to even enter into this space to begin with and you've got lots of questions and not many answers for?
0: Did she leave her name, by the way?
1: No, she didn't.
0: Oh, well, thank you very much.
1: But that's part of the beauty of the True Crime Hotline, by the way. If you want to be anonymous, leave us a message. It's just a voicemail. It's a SpeakPipe link in any Australian True Crime podcast episode show notes, and you can also find it on social media.
0: Yeah, it's like Crime Stoppers. You can be anonymous
1: if you wish. Yeah.
0: Yes, so similar. And you're being very specific in your question because you're asking if anything stuck with me because I didn't really have answers. Because my normal answer to this question about cases that stayed with me or episodes that stayed with me is always the episode about Sally Ann Huckstep, who she was many things, but one of them was a whistleblower about the New South Wales police in the 80s, late 70s, early 80s.
1: Is that the time of Roger Rogerson, the Dodger?
0: Roger the Dodger.
1: Roger the Dodger.
0: He was like the king of New South Wales police.
1: Yeah.
0: In fact, a lot of people at that time thought he would eventually be commissioner of police, but actually he was just completely rotten to the core. And he is the very man that she blew the whistle about, him and his crew, because her boyfriend, Wayne Lanfranchi, was murdered by them. Wayne Lanfranchi was a drug dealer, drug user, and just a King's Cross personality.
1: Alumni. Yeah.
0: Colourful character.
1: Yep.
0: And he... yeah, was working with these coppers because they were all in on the drug trade. And somehow Wayne Lanfranchi displeased the Dodger. And so then Wayne said to his beautiful girlfriend Sally Ann one day, I've got to go and meet the Dodger and some other blokes in this alleyway. He was shot in that alleyway. And they said, the police said he had arrived with a gun and he'd ambushed them and all sorts of rubbish.
2: Oh.
0: So Sally Ann was a heroin addict, a sex worker, another colourful character in The Cross. And the reason I bring those aspects up is because at the time, I don't know how different it would be now, to be honest, but in the early 80s, that was not a person who most people wanted to hear from or would take seriously or would certainly take her word over police. And I have a very clear memory of sitting on the couch next to my mum watching mum's favourite show, 60 Minutes, and Ray Martin, her favourite guy, was interviewing this girl, Sally Ann Huckstep. And in this interview, so I'm like 5, 6.
2: And you still remember this?
0: I remember it so clearly because Sally Ann really took my imagination. She was beautiful. She was just had this way about her that was really charismatic. And she was telling Ray Martin, she was blowing the lid off New South Wales police. This was the beginning of the end for the corruption in that force. And, of course, she was murdered for it a couple of years later. She knew that. She knew that would happen. She said so in the interview and she didn't care. She was fed up. And so after that very long preamble, that is the episode that sticks with me because I just felt even more moved. We spoke to her sister and she talked to her just about how Sally Ann was always this really charismatic little girl, you know, had childhood memories of her. And I just thought, what a hero. What a hero of a woman. And at the time, I remember my mum thinking or sort of saying things about her that I wouldn't say now. I mean, we wouldn't say it because we have different vibes about sex workers and things now. But at the time, my mum and everybody else in Australia, I think, was thinking, why are they putting this girl on 60 Minutes? Well, she's probably talking rubbish.
1: Pretty ballsy by 60 Minutes too. Running a story, trying to take down basically the police.
0: New South Wales police.
1: New South Wales police.
0: And I mean, obviously the Dodger ended up dying in jail in a murder conviction.
1: Not too long ago, right?
0: Yeah. He died last year, I think.
1: Yeah, yep.
0: you know, convicted of murdering Jamie Gow, I think a 19-year-old man, and they were doing a drug deal when Roger's in his 60s or 70s. I mean, he was rotten to the core, this guy.
1: And he got to live, he's one of those guys, right, that got to live the majority of his life unchecked.
0: Oh, totally.
1: Because right? Like, didn't he retire from the police and then he would do like a, he went on the speaking circuit with, what's his name? Yeah, but also that other, that footy player.
0: Mark Jackson.
1: Yeah.
0: Jacko.
1: Yeah, yeah, yeah. Mm. You can see them on the footy show and it's like.
0: Oh, yeah, absolutely. But it just goes to show too that just because you're in show business doesn't mean you're still not an evil, I'm going to say prick.
1: Yeah.
2: Yeah.
0: And I know your
1: must
0: children
1: be the first.
0: Your children aren't listening, I hope. But, you know, he by that stage, everyone was sort of treating him like he was a bit of a cutie and he still had another murder in him.
1: Yeah.
0: You know, so he was just rotten. And I love Sally-Anne Huckstep for being the first person with the real balls to stand up to him and the whole system he'd created. And he was so, he was supported by politicians and everybody.
2: Good on her.
0: But we'll be back shortly with a on a different book recommendation.
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0: across Australia. This is True Crime Tonight with Michelle Laurie, Matthew Tankard and myself, Ruby Bartsis. Coming up, we've got an interview with Lex Lazary about his new podcast, Law the Podcast. But first, Michelle, over to you with a book club review.
1: Yep, I've been reading again and, oh, this one, I have no hesitation in recommending such a good book. It's called The Unthinkable. It's by a guy called David Challen and it's about the fact that his mother murdered his father.
0: And
1: his father was incredibly abusive throughout their lives, throughout the marriage. And so after she was convicted, her son, well, she has two sons who both work together, but one who's particularly ambitious about all of this stuff, he worked for years to have her released from jail, basically. And they changed the laws in the UK about coercive control because of this case. So it's such a good book. And I recommend that you maybe do it the way I did it, which is there's a documentary about Sally Challen. It's a BBC documentary in Australia. I think it's on Stan, but you can just Google around, you'll find it. If you watch that first and then you read his book, it feels like you are hearing two people's versions of the same events.
2: Yeah.
1: There's so many, like, and terrible events. He'll say, I don't know, everything just went weird on that holiday.

0: day. But I felt like, oh, I know what happened because as an adult, I know. But, you know, he's writing as a kid.
1: Mm.
0: We went on holidays, then it turned bad. We went home early. I know what happened was that the guy that they were staying with tried to crack onto Sally. Her husband lost his mind and then he assaulted her very badly. But, of course, the kids don't know that. So it's... Unthinkable's a really good book about growing up in coercive control and violence and trying to piece it together. We know that kids see and hear everything. We know that we as adults try and protect them from things. We don't want to tell them. We think we're hiding things from them, but we're not. And so, yeah, it's a lot about him trying to piece together who's who in his own family. Who's good, who's bad, who's right, who's wrong. Because his dad is constantly creating this impression, trying to create this narrative that his mum's terrible. And for nothing in particular, he would just take all of her jewellery away from her and say she didn't deserve it. Things like that, just infantilise her, treat her like a child. He was physically violent with her too. There's an incredible moment in the documentary. They have quite a bit of home video and there's a little video of her sitting on the couch with her two sons. They're only little at this stage. They're toddlers. She's wearing a red dress. And her husband, who's filming, he filmed everything. He's always filming her. He said, "You're wearing red." And you can see her stiffen. And she looks up at the camera, so at him. And she says, "You didn't say I couldn't."
2: So horrible.
0: It's so chilling. It's so real. It's so the panic in her in that moment that she's done something wrong, that she's going to get in trouble for it. He policed what she wore.
1: And to even feel so comfortable policing while he's filming.
0: I know.
1: As well, if you could just imagine what it's like without the camera.
0: This is how comfortable this bloke was.
1: Yeah.
0: He went through a phase of, he worked in a garage in a like a service centre. You know, you go to the Holden service centre and get your car done, whatever.
1: Oh, yeah.
0: He worked in one of those. And one year he proudly comes home and says, "Oh, I've printed the Christmas card and I've sent it out to everybody already. Here it is." It's him sitting on the front of a flash car with two naked women.
1: Oh.
0: And it says, "Thank you for being serviced," in inverted commas, "at our shop."
2: Oh, just my God, that's a creep.
0: And, yeah, of course, Sally freaks out. She goes, "You can't send that to people we know. You can't send that out." He's like, "Well, I have."
2: That's disgusting.
0: So everyone's looking at her like, everyone thinks he's a creep. Everyone's just looking at her like, "That's your husband. Like, did you know?" Or this is how she felt.
1: Yeah.
0: People thinking, "Do I know about this? Do I condone this? Or do they think I'm pathetic?" He did it twice. He did it twice. He came home the next year and goes, "Here's the Christmas card." And again, it's him with two naked women. Again, hearing David talk about it from his perspective about the day he gets a phone call to say that his mum has killed his dad. And at this stage, he's still not sure what's happened in their relationship. He's still not sure.
1: How old is he at that point, do you think?
0: It's like 18, 19. He's grown up.
1: Yeah.
0: He's out of the house, got a job. He and his brother have got jobs. Sally and her husband, they had broken up for a period of time. She'd initiated that. She'd escaped. She got out.
2: Yeah.
0: But she couldn't cope. She felt it was all her fault. She felt she'd made a terrible mistake in leaving him. Of course, he's encouraging those feelings in her.
2: Yeah.
0: She says, "I've made a mistake. Oh, can we get back together?" So he just sees a green light here to go for it. He writes up this list of demands. He'll take her back if she does all these things, agrees all to these things. And again, it's just, it's hideous. And she snaps. She snaps one day and she kills him brutally. And so, yeah, a lot of the book is David trying to make sense of his mum, who was this gentle, very meek, mousy lady who brutally attacked his dad, killed him. And on top of all of that, David's very talented, really, really great writer. So, yes, yeah, you won't regret it. The Unthinkable is the name of the book by David Challen. Please let us know what you think. Get a hold of it and listen to it. Also, I listen to it on Audible. So he reads it himself.
1: Yeah, okay.
0: So the book is called The Unthinkable. It's written by David Challen. It's available in every format, paperback, Audible, Kindle. Just get your hands on it. You won't regret it. It's fabulous.
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0: You're listening to True Crime Tonight with Michelle Laurie, Ruby Bartzis, and me, Matthew Tankard. Coming up, we're speaking with Lex Lazary.
1: Love the way your excitement.
0: Coming up.
1: Lex Lazary, because that is the voice of a man who can't wait to hear from Lex Lazary again. We love him.
0: Oh, I am so, this man is going to be the godfather to my children. I just cannot wait.
1: I know, right? Well, you don't have to. Here he is.
0: He makes my week. No, Michelle, he's after the break.
1: Oh, God, we do have to wait.
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1: This is True Crime Tonight, and finally it's time to talk to the man, one of the hosts of The Law, the podcast. It's Lex Lazary. Lex Lazary, formerly of the legal profession.
2: Yes.
1: Newly of show business.
2: What a great description. Yeah. 34 years the bar, it's enough.
1: It's a lot.
2: It's enough, and I'm just tired of dealing with other people's tragedies and conflicts. So it's good not having to do that.
1: Yeah, that is a lot, isn't it? That is, every day at work is, pretty much every day is someone else's tragedy.
2: Yeah, well, I mean, in the Supreme Court, for me, it was mostly somebody else's death in one form or another. Mm. And it is for the other. I mean, it's not just me. It's all judges are the same. Mm. And I'd had enough.
1: What do you think your legacy will be? What will you be saying about, you know, when in years to come?
2: He became a podcaster.
1: Yes, that's true. And then he became a podcaster and he's a superstar. What do you think your legacy will be in legal circles?
2: If I had to guess without being egotistical about it, I would guess that it is that I fought pretty hard in death penalty cases and fought hard in public against the death penalty in other countries.
1: Yeah.
2: I think, and there are other people who've done that and more, but probably that's... If anyone remembers me for anything, it'll probably be for that.
1: I think it is.
2: Van Nguyen and so on.
1: Yeah, it is pretty memorable because obviously you had a day job. You were busy.
2: Yeah.
1: It's not like you were looking for a hobby.
2: No, and it wasn't much of a hobby.
1: No.
2: We lost. He was executed.
1: Yeah.
2: So it was tough.
1: And also, talk to us as someone who has seen, frankly, some of the worst of humanity. Why do you still say, let's say you've seen Farquharson, you've seen people who a lot of us would say, shoot him. A lot of us would say, I hate this person. He's a malfunctioning human being. Why should he be allowed to live when he's murdered his three children, for example? That's one example, but you've seen hundreds of them. So why are you, of all people, so passionately saying it is never appropriate to kill someone on behalf of the state?
2: Because I'm concerned about the civilization of our community. And if you drop to the level of the criminal by killing the accused, then in many senses, you know better. We're better than that. We're better than that kind of revenge. Sentencing has to occur. Community is entitled to be protected against dangerous people. But there are all sorts of other things about sentencing that can have a beneficial effect. But to kill someone is just to reduce the community to that level.
1: And not to mention, even really smart guys like you can sometimes get it wrong.
2: It can happen and does happen, has happened. We need to be careful. Our system basically still mirrors the British system. There's a lot of differences. And I think in many ways ours is better, but in both systems, things have changed, which I don't like. Mandatory sentencing is probably the best example of it.
1: Describe mandatory sentencing for us. What does it mean?
2: It means there's an act of parliament that says if you commit a particular offence, then you get a minimum of 10 years imprisonment or whatever. Some of the provisions have a get-out clause by saying unless there are exceptional circumstances, but others don't. So in the Northern Territory, for example, where I've recently been, the mandatory sentence for murder is life imprisonment. The mandatory minimum period for someone who murders their domestic partner is 25 years. I think there's an exceptional circumstances provision there as well. But if no one pleads guilty anymore because there's no benefit, the sentence is the sentence.
1: There's a lot in there, isn't there? There's a lot.
2: Yeah.
1: Because crimes are nuanced. Every crime has its own situation, its own details.
2: Yeah.
1: And, of course, I am thinking about, okay, what if a woman murders her partner because he's been violent to her for 30 years?
2: Yep.
1: But in that scenario, she still gets this very heavy sentence. She's committed a domestic murder.
2: Well, yes, but I've had a couple of those cases, and women in that situation are almost certainly able to run self-defence.
1: Okay.
2: On the basis that I had an honest belief that if I didn't kill him, he was going to kill me.
1: Yeah.
2: I had a famous example of that where the woman who was charged and was acquitted said, and I've never forgotten the phrase, she said, I looked at him and I know that look.
1: Yeah.
2: And I'm sure that resonates with a lot of female victims of domestic violence. I knew that look.
1: Yeah.
2: And so self-defence is, I think, often available.
1: So even that's interesting. Again, it's so nuanced, but I think the law is reflecting that more now. I mean, certainly with coercive control laws and things like that, isn't it? Because I would have thought to claim self-defence, you would have to be in an absolute moment of threat. He would have to be in the process of trying to kill you rather than
2: No.
1: I know that look.
2: Yeah, but no, you don't have to be, you don't have to have the knife in the stomach. Mm. You don't have to have got to that stage. If you have a belief that it's necessary to do what you did to defend yourself and save your own life or the life of someone else, a child, for example, then that's self-defense.
1: Okay, that's interesting and positive, positive development.
2: Yeah.
1: What's happening on your podcast, though? Because I am, like, all about the crime. I'm all about the you know, and then what happened, Lex? And who was that bloke? And I love that, talking about your career. But yep. Firstly, you're very forward-focused.
2: Yep.
1: And secondly, this is about, there's a lot of politics in this show.
2: Well, because I'm doing it with Greg Barnes.
1: Yes.
2: Who's a very energetic young man.
1: Yes.
2: If young man is the correct description.
1: I would describe you both as energetic men, actually.
2: Yes. So it's called Law the Podcast. It's intended to be about the law. We started, for example, in the first episode talking about the legality of the attack on Iran by the United States and Israel.
1: Yes.
2: So that's an example of the sort of thing that we're wanting to talk about. We do talk about criminal cases. We had Rob Starry on recently and we talked about crime with him.
1: Yeah.
2: Tim Marsh about mental illness and its intersection with the criminal law.
1: We loved him, Mark.
2: You had Tim on.
1: Yeah, defence
2: counsel. So we do those things. But we've just had Gabrielle Shipton, Julian Assange's brother, on, talking about the Assange campaign and the resultant organisation that's developed from that campaign. So we've been talking about judges and particularly the controversial judges. I love controversial judges, so we'll always talk about them when they get into the media. So I hope it's pretty broad-ranging. Yeah, there's going to be some politics involved.
1: Well, it sort of reminds me of how political the law is.
2: It is.
1: Yeah.
2: And a lot of people don't want to admit that, but it is political.
1: Thank you to our guest, Lex Lazary. Can we say his name any more times? I don't think we can, but we're very, very stoked to have him on board. If you would like to listen to the full interview with him, which Matthew and I will obviously be listening to on our drive home tonight, yes, you can check out the conversation on our podcast, Australian True Crime, available on the iHeart app or wherever you get your podcasts.
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0: All of that and more still to be announced at the iHeartRadio Music Festival 2026 in Vegas. 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
8: 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By age 30, it all caught up with me. 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
1: Yeah. I said what I said. 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

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Ugh, you can't take this one nowhere. 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Ugh, yeah. Give me the chance and I'll go there. Trick? I said what I said. I'd rather be famous instead. I let all that get to my head. I don't care. I paint the town red.

0: big feature or a new sidekick. 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I'm a two-time, you ain't new, I win. 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All my ops waiting for me to be you, I bet. Say, I got drive, I don't need a car. Money really all that we fiending for. I'm doing things they ain't seen before. Bands ain't dumb, but extremists are. I'm a demon lord. Fall off what? I ain't seen the horse. Called your bluff, better cite the source. Fame yeah. ain't something that I need no more.
1: Yeah, cause trick?
0: I said what I said. I'd rather be famous instead. I let all that get to my head. I don't care, I paint the town red.

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2: 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I hit a wombat, so...
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the sound you'd hear before you played the record you just bought. Sounds old. 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Music. Cherry Bomb, you ought to know.

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4: Good morning, Saskia Channing here with you. Australia's ended the Commonwealth Games in Glasgow on a high with five more gold medals on the final day. Our teams won the men's and women's para bowls pairs. Three more gold came at the Velodrome with Alyssa Politis taking out the women's elimination. Tara Neeland, the C4C5 1,000 metres time trial, while Lee Hoffman wrapped up his campaign winning the men's 1,000 metres time trial.
5: Couldn't have dreamt any better. Yeah, three gold, one silver. I think it's probably one of the best sprint performances we've had at Commonwealth Games.
4: Hoffman on seven there. Australia finishing with 70 gold, 45 silver and 56 bronze. The honeymoon's over for motorists, with the fuel excise discount officially ending. It means prices will rise by 16 cents a litre from this morning. While the Treasurer's ordered the consumer watchdog to investigate whether any servos jumped the gun by unfairly hiking their prices before today. Locally, you'll find the cheapest unleaded 91 in Port Kembla for $1.91 a litre. The long-awaited trial of broadcaster Alan Jones will get underway today, almost 2 years after his dramatic arrest. Jones is facing 20 counts of indecent assault and two of sexual touching against six men over almost two decades. The judge-only trial is expected to run for 2 months, with 70 witnesses to be called. Canberra says it's open to a national register of child abusers after receiving a letter from the parents of murdered schoolboy Daniel Morcombe. Bruce and Denise Morcombe say parents deserve to know if a predator is working at their local childcare centre. Health Minister Mark Butler says they'll consider it.
6: We'll have a look at all good suggestions, obviously, to keep our children safe.
4: And One Nation's enjoyed a bounce in support in this morning's Redbridge poll. It places them as Australia's most popular party with 31% primary support ahead of Labor, which has dipped to 29, while the Coalition has risen 4 points to 22.
3: 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Marsden's two new display homes are now open at Housing World Batagarang.
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4: A banged up Bunnies have gone down to the Sharks 32-16 in the Shire. South's missing several of its stars, but coach Wayne Bennett says it was a gutsy effort.
8: I'm not disappointed with our effort. I thought we were tremendous and had a few things go against us out there. Jack Whiten, for example, had been there early in the game and had to make changes there and all that type of stuff. Really pleased with their effort.
4: Blues coach Laurie Daly's confirmed league's worst-kept secret that he won't be returning to the role, Daly describing the job as an absolute honour and privilege. And the Dragons have locked in two of their brightest local talents. Ryan and Toby Couchman have signed contract extensions, keeping them in the Red V until at least the end of 2030.
3: 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Weather.
4: Possible showers across the Illawarra today, chasing tops of 21 degrees. Tomorrow, mostly sunny, 18 the top. Clear skies on Wednesday, also with tops of 18. Right now, it's 6 degrees in Helensburg and 4 in Dapto on Wave 96.5.
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3: Good morning, Saskia Channing here with you. Five more gold medals for Australia to end the Commonwealth Games with 70. Two of those gold came in the men's and women's para bowls, while the other three came at the velodrome. Tara Neeland broke another world record to win the C4C5 1,000 metres time trial. Lee Hoffman won the men's 1,000 metres time trial, while Alyssa Pilates beat out Georgia Baker to win the women's elimination.
4: Oh, I didn't even think it was a possibility. I mean, such a stacked field, and when you've got idols in your team, like, gee, it's... Oh, I can't believe it.
3: Pilates on 7 there. Georgia Baker was then named our flag bearer for the closing ceremony. Experts say it's up to Iran and the US to bring down petrol prices, with the 16-cent a litre fuel excise discount ending overnight. It comes as the US and Iran return to the table for fresh peace talks, with Donald Trump claiming Iran's agreed to reopen the Strait of Hormuz. The RACQ's Ian Jeffries says this is what's needed for Bowser relief.
5: If we can get an enduring peace, we will see the oil price start to ease.
3: Locally, you'll find the cheapest unleaded 91 in Port Kembla for $1.91 a litre. New figures show higher earners have been taking advantage of the government's 5% deposit scheme since income caps were removed. According to The Australian, more than 8,000 applicants had a joint income of more than $200,000 a year. One couple who accessed the scheme earned $674,000. Canberra is pressing ahead with its plan to make the tech giants help pay for Aussie journalism. It'll force companies like Meta, Google, TikTok and LinkedIn pay a higher levy on their digital advertising revenue if they don't strike a deal with local publishers. The government hopes this could pump up to $250 million back into the news industry to support journalism jobs across the country. And One Nation is again Australia's most popular political party, with this morning's Redbridge poll giving it 31% of the primary vote. That's a 2-point lead over Labor, while the coalition's risen by 4 to 22%.
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3: Adam Dewey has starred in his recall for the Tigers despite a 16-13 loss to the Eels. A week after his reported disagreement with coach Benji Marshall and skipping the trip to Canberra, the halfback responded with a try and a field goal.
7: I thought it was outstanding. I just thought it showed true character of, given the week he had as well, to turn it around and just put that into performance on the field. Yeah, I thought he showed moments tonight, repeat sets, set up a couple of tries, good kicking game.
3: And in the NRLW, it wasn't the result the Dragons were after, but the team's come away from Magic Round in Wagga on a high. Coach Nathan Cross feeling positive despite the 38-8 loss to the Roosters.
8: But what I'm most proud of this week is how the girls, a bit of resolve, they kept turning up for each other. The game got away on us late, but I think for long periods we really troubled the Roosters and certainly tested them. So, yeah, I'm really proud of them.
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3: Possible showers across the Illawarra today, chasing tops of 21 degrees. Tomorrow, mostly sunny, 18 degrees the top. Clear skies on Wednesday, also with tops of 18. Right now, it's 13 degrees in Thirroul and 5 in Lake Illawarra on Wave 96.5.
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13: Good morning, hello, yay, happy Monday.
14: Oh, you're so excited to be here, aren't you, after your big boys' weekend away in Mudgee?
13: I was excited to get a full, uninterrupted night's sleep last night. That was great. That was nice.
14: Uninterrupted?
13: Well, I was sharing a house with, four mates.
14: And, did you all have your own room over the weekend?
13: We kind of did. Two of us had to share. That wasn't me.
14: Like snuggle in the same bed? Or
13: there was two single beds in one of the rooms.
14: Okay.
13: And some queen beds in the others. So.
14: Do you all snore?
13: A few of us do, yes.
14: Especially after having a few beverages?
13: Oh, 100%, yeah. But, if we're all doing it, it just, cancels each other out. It's like white noise. Yeah, it just pounds up against each other.
14: Snoring is not white noise. Absolutely not.
12: Anyway, great weekend.

0: in Mudgee.
1: Beautiful place.
0: Yeah, I love it.
1: I didn't get to experience any of it, but you did.
0: I certainly did indeed, yes. I ticked off every single licensed establishment available in Mudgee. It was fantastic. Great little pub culture. Beautiful locals as well. Always happy to have us there in their pubs.
1: And absolutely bloody freezing.
0: It was definitely cold. So cold. I was wearing my thermals all weekend.
1: Well, thank you to you. I actually did take thermals.
0: I told you, see?
1: I packed them. Mm-hmm. Wore them to the game. We were both up in Mudgee, for anyone tuning in today. We weren't together.
0: Mm.
1: He was there with his mates. I was there working.
0: Yeah, we bumped into each other for a fleeting moment at the Lawson Hotel.
1: Well, your drunken mates were calling out to me on the field. I could hear that.
0: Yeah, okay, good stuff.
1: Well, I didn't hear any heckling, so thank you.
0: Yeah, and I didn't do it. I let them do all that silly stuff. Look, another huge show on the way today as well. If you want to get involved, 4275 1965. A little bit later on the whole subject of us heading to Mudgee, it involved me taking my wife's car.
1: Mm-hmm.
0: And something she didn't do as opposed to something I always do for her when we have these situations of swapping cars.
1: Okay.
0: And I'm a bit miffed about it.
1: Don't put me in the middle of your relationship dramas again, mate.
0: Oh, that's what's going to be happening.
1: Don't want to do it. Now, earlier in the year, you and I went to Vegas,
0: yes,
1: as everyone knows. But this time around, we want to send you to Vegas, and we are giving you a chance to play along with Steal My Standby coming up after 7:30 this morning. If you haven't registered your details yet, make sure you jump on our website, wavefm.com.au.
0: Next, though, am I a hero or a villain? That is the question. I think I'm just doing something nice as a friend and colleague to make sure that Lyndall stays safe. She doesn't tend to agree with that. So we'll take your calls on 4275 1965. It's Lyndall and Cramie at Wave 96.5.

0: Wave 96.5. Lindell and Crammy, more fun in the morning for your Monday. A top of 21 degrees and the chance of a shower today. Am I a hero or villain? That's the hard-hitting question we're hitting you with straight up first thing on a Monday morning. And it's, well, all to do with me and a box of chocolates.
1: Yeah, I had a package arrive to the radio station, and by the time I got around to looking at it, realised that half the chocolates were eaten out of a box of favourites because Crammy had decided to open my mail. Now, I've just delved into it a little bit further, yeah. Right? I feel like it wasn't malicious. You didn't open it
0: right
1: with any kind of
0: ill intent.
1: Ill intent. So yeah. You won't get 5 years in prison.
0: Okay.
1: But there's intentional unauthorized opening.
0: Yeah. Okay.
1: That's up to 2 years in jail.
0: Was unintentional. Like I did it deliberately.
1: Definitely wasn't. If you had told me right now it was accidental.
0: Right.
1: There's no penalty.
0: Oh,
1: but you've said to me it's intentional, so up to 2 years in prison.
0: I should have said I knocked them off the desk and they fell open and onto the ground.
1: No, you just admitted it and we've got a recording of it now.
0: Damn it. Mm-hmm. Well, look, we've got the jury lined up ready to go. Three calls says it all this morning. Am I the hero or the villain in this situation? I maintain that I did you a favour because sometimes, you know, food turns up here. We're a bit nervous to eat it. We don't know whether someone's trying to feed us laxatives just to be funny. And I thought I'd, you know, try a few before it gets to you and your weak tummy.
1: Mm-hmm.
0: That's the story. I'm sticking with it.
1: So I should be thanking you.
0: Exactly right. Yeah, right. So am I the hero or the villain? Shauna in Dapto, how are you casting your vote? What am I?
2: You are the villain.
0: Ah, come off it, mate.
2: You do not open other people's packages.
1: Mm-hmm.
0: Well.
1: And then you don't go and eat them, mate. Like.
2: No.
1: You could have gone and opened it. That's fine. Just to check that everything was safe in there and make sure that there was nothing.
2: Not through it.
1: Yeah. But then to eat the chocolates?
0: Mm. Yeah, well,
2: no.
1: It's too far. Thank you, Shauna. Thank you for backing me up.
2: No worries.
0: Macca in Fairy Meadow, what's your vote? You're on the jury. Am I the hero or the villain in this situation?
3: Crammy, you know I'm on your side, mate. You're the hero.
0: Yeah, see?
3: I'd do the same thing, brother.
0: Yeah.
1: Open someone else's mail and eaten their chocolates.
0: Well, you know.
3: Oh, come on, Bill. Come on.
0: Just in case.
1: Yeah, despicable behaviour, fellas.
0: Just in case. Thanks, Macca.
3: No worries, champion. See you, brother.
0: See you, mate. Okay, we're one all down to the deciding vote. Mm-hmm. And it's Lisa and Marilla. Good morning, Lisa.
1: Hi, Lisa.
0: This is it. It's all led up to this moment. Hero or villain? What am I in this situation? What do you think?
4: Crummy, you're definitely the hero.
0: Yes. Oh.
4: You were trying to help her out. I think we've got to give you a cape.
1: Fuck her off, Lisa.
4: he was doing you a favour. They were laced with laxatives.
0: You know what? All these people that are voting that I'm a hero have done the exact same thing for a friend or a colleague in their life.
1: And clearly do not know you at all.
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7: A breakdown reported on the M1 Princess Motorway around Berkeley. It's in the northbound lanes just near Northcliffe Drive. Roadworks will continue today at Albion Park, Tongara Road at Church Street. They'll kick off from 7 a.m. The works on the Mount Ousley Interchange continue as well. Mount Ousley Road near the M1, that's a good run at this stage, heading north past Picton Road. 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That's the latest traffic on Wave 96.5.
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1: I have jiggly bits everywhere in my cellulite hanging out. Apparently they're sexy, mate.
0: I don't have a six pack. I've got a bit of a dad bod. Oh, fine in the morning on Wave 96.5.

0: Wave 96.5. Lyndall and Crammy for your Monday morning. A chance of a shower or two today and a top of 21 degrees.
1: Now, it's almost 2 years since Liam Payne from One Direction passed away.
0: Wow.
1: Which has gone really fast.
0: Yeah.
1: But coming up in some viral news, the two women who spent some time with him in his hotel room prior to him passing away.
0: Right.
1: Have now spoken out and we're getting their version of events.
0: Oh, we'll get that shortly. Also coming up very soon, once again, the Facebook memories coming through with the absolute goods when it comes to Lyndall and her history on social media. 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
12: Good morning, Saskia Channing here with you. Cyclist Georgia Baker will carry the Aussie flag at the Commonwealth Games closing ceremony in Glasgow. Baker was given the news just after claiming silver in the women's elimination.
13: One of the biggest honours of my career, I think, you know, to be trusted to carry the Australian flag out. I'm so, so proud.
12: Baker on seven there. Fellow Aussie Alyssa Politis claimed the win, one of five gold medals on the final day. Lee Hoffman won the men's 1,000-metre sprint, while Tara Neeland won the C4-C5 sprint in world record time. Our men's and women's para bowls pairs both won gold, Australia finishing well on top of the medal tally with 70 gold in total. It'll cost around $9 more to fill the car from this morning now that the fuel excise discount has ended. We'll see prices rise by about 16 cents a litre from today. While the Treasurer's asked the ACCC to check that no outlets have jacked up their prices prematurely. Locally, you'll find the cheapest unleaded 91 in Port Kembla for $1.91 a litre. Iran has hit out at Donald Trump's latest claim that a deal to end the conflict is imminent. Trump announcing he's cancelled strikes against Iran after the perimeters of a deal have been agreed to. Arant says that's nothing but a new lie. Canberra says it's open to a national register of child abusers after receiving a letter from the parents of murdered schoolboy Daniel Morecambe. Bruce and Denise Morecambe say parents deserve to know if a predator is working at their local childcare centre. Health Minister Mark Butler says they'll consider it.
14: We'll have a look at all good suggestions, obviously, to keep our children safe.
12: And former broadcaster Alan Jones will front a Sydney court this morning for the start of his trial for alleged offences against six men. Jones is facing 22 charges relating to alleged incidents over 17 years, but has always maintained his innocence. The trial is expected to last for 2 months.
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12: The Sharks are circling an NRL top four finish with a 32-16 victory over Souths in the Shire. Cronulla emerging as a premiership threat, but coach Craig Fitzgibbon isn't getting caught up in the hype.
15: We did this last year. We won 9 of 11, 12. We've done the same thing last year. So what's different is maybe the perception of the way we're doing it. I'm not sure about that, but I haven't shifted the way I feel of the players, what I believe in the Sharks are about.
12: And the Hawks have welcomed back a familiar face with Kyle Adnam signing on as the club's nominated replacement player for NBL 27. The former NBL champion returns to Wollongong fresh off a stunning 70-point game in NBL 1.
11: 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Weather.
12: Possible showers across the Illawarra today, chasing tops of 21 degrees. Tomorrow, mostly sunny, 18 degrees the top. Clear skies on Wednesday, also with tops of 18. Right now, it's 14 degrees in Bulleye and 5 in Albion Park on Wave 96.5.
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1: On the way, I'll check all your latest viral news. I'll let you know how Britney Spears' housekeeper dealt with her nude twerking over the weekend. Like, at what point do HR get called in?
0: Well, exactly. I mean, if I was doing that here, there'd be some big issues.
1: Could you imagine any of the cleaners that come here and you're in studio just nude twerking up against the window? Don't think it'll go down well.
0: No, not good at all. Next, though, Facebook memories. They can be so great and so embarrassing at the same time. And Lindell has had herself one of those situations this morning. So why not share it with you and everyone listening?
1: We'll do that. Yeah, great.
0: We'll do that next. It's Lindell and Cramiel. Thanks to Gateway Automotive for your Monday morning right here at Wave 96.5. Yeah.

0: 96.5, Lindell and Crammy, all thanks to Gateway Automotive, your trusted multi-franchise car dealership. Now, Facebook memories can be so great at times. And look, just to give this one some context to just really set up how beautifully serendipitous the timing of this memory from Facebook is, it was only a few weeks ago now, Lindell, it's when we literally launched our Lindell and Crammy bumper stickers in Dapto. We were there and doing the show from the side of Bong Bong Road. And we were just sort of discussing one of those hypothetical questions, like what animal would you marry or why or something?
1: Yeah, if you could spend some time and marry an animal.
0: Or be with an animal or something, what would you choose? Yes, and you chose a penguin.
1: Yeah, well, I said that they bring each other like little love pebbles. Mm. They co-parent really well. Yeah. And once you find your mate, you're with them forever. And there's a lot of love between penguins. Mm-hmm. And I just thought it was really, really beautiful. And while we were at Dapto, someone bought me a pebble.
0: That's
1: if I remember correctly.
0: Yep.
1: Last week, we talked a lot about that mail that you opened up of mine.
0: Yes.
1: Inside that was another pebble.
0: Yep.
1: And an actual little stuffed penguin.
0: Yep. It's become a thing. People are giving Lindell rocks now.
1: Yeah.
0: Yeah.
1: Two rocks.
0: Well, and this is why it's so beautiful. Like even 14 years ago, penguins were a theme when it comes to your Facebook status update. So let's just flash back 14 years ago.
1: Yeah. Well, see, I do often go on Facebook memories just to see how cringe I was, and then I delete a lot of things. But this one I'm not going to delete. Mm. So it says Richard Mercer, who, if you remember, was like radio love god back in the day and would always do the love song dedications.
0: Yeah, with the big deep voice. Yep.
1: So I wrote, Richard Mercer gets calls about eternal penguin love and I get calls from drunk dudes asking me on dates and then in shouty caps, where's my penguin love?
0: Mm.
1: I remember vividly listening to the caller ring in and talk to Richard Mercer about the fact that they had found their penguin and that this person was their soulmate and it was like this love between penguins and they had so much mutual respect for one another and it was just this beautiful love story.
0: Yeah.
1: And I was like, seriously? I think I was doing night show at the time.
0: Yeah.
1: And so I finished a lot earlier than what Richard Mercer would and I was listening to it on my way home going, I've just taken three calls from drunk idiots trying to hit on me and he's talking to people about penguin love.
0: Yeah.
1: Oh.
0: Sorry for those phone calls.
1: But isn't it interesting how 14 years on, not much has changed in my life?
0: No, we're still looking for the penguin.
1: And I'm still getting calls from drunk lunatics.
0: And random rocks delivered to the radio station too.
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4: 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That's the latest traffic on Wave 96.5. 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

0: Wave 96.5. Lyndall and Crammy, more fun in the morning. Chance of a couple of showers today and a top of 21 degrees. It is that time, the first time in the morning anyway, that we're going to check in with Lyndall and find out what's going viral.
1: I think I'm going viral.
2: It's
1: going
2: to go viral.
1: Viral.
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4: Lyndall's going viral.
5: Madonna and Kylie Minogue are finally uniting after decades of demand from fans to do something together. They surprised a crowd in Amsterdam over the weekend and have debuted a new remix of Madonna's song Love Sensation. Madge sounding a little unhinged there.
0: Yeah.
5: Screaming over the top.
0: The audio is not the best, but very cool.
5: Anyway, they did it for World Pride 2026 in Amsterdam. Okay. So apparently it's going to be released sometime soon. Maybe it'll sound better than the live version.
0: Let's hope.
5: Speaking of a little unhinged, though, mm-hmm. Britney Spears shared another provocative video, I guess we'll call it, over the weekend on
0: Topless,
5: Instagram.
0: Dancing around, yeah.
5: Yeah, topless through the house, and then was twerking wildly on the floor. The funny thing about this video, though, is her housekeeper is literally vacuuming the floor in the room behind her, doesn't even bat an eyelid at the fact that Britney is standing in the foyer, just like naked and twerking.
0: Yeah, it's just Britney doing Britney things, mate. Like, he's...
5: I know we've said it a million times before, like, is there anyone around her that's, like, helping her out? Clearly not.
0: Well, no, she's helping. She's doing the vacuuming.
5: They're oblivious to what she's actually doing and posting on social media.
0: Yeah.
5: Anywho, just lastly, the two women who allegedly spent some time with Liam Payne in the lead up to his death have reportedly spoken out. You know I love it when the music stops, but come on, strip that down for me. So it's nearly 2 years since he fell to his death from that third floor balcony in the hotel in Argentina. So the women have sworn under oath that Liam contacted them via WhatsApp on the day of his death. Now, I feel like we've always known that there were women in his hotel room. We knew that around the time.
0: Mm-hmm.
5: But now they're both saying they both had consensual relations with him.
0: Mm-hmm.
5: When he went to pay them, though, he became really frustrated and irritated because he couldn't do an international wire transfer to them, right?
0: Yep.
5: So he was furious. Then he asked if he could send them, like, money on PayPal. They said no, because we can't download the app. We can't do any of that right now.
0: Yep.
5: So he offered his gold Rolex to them. They said no to that. They only want money, right? It was at that point that he smashed his Rolex to bits.
0: Right.
5: Said that, I don't care about money. I have so much money. So that's when he started punching the TV. And they said it was kind of like to prove that I have money. If I break these things, I can pay to get them fixed.
0: Yes, right.
5: But they said they ended up bailing and just getting out of there. Mm-hmm. But then one of the women realised she had left a makeup bag and her phone there. Uh-huh. So they had to go back later.
0: Yep.
5: So when they went back, he was grovelling and very apologetic for what had happened earlier. He said, can you stay and spend some time with me? They said no. But then he became angry again.
0: Mm-hmm.
5: So they kind of got out of there and left. They said they left about 4 o'clock. He died by 5 p.m.
0: Yeah, right. So from what they're saying, they weren't there when anything happened.
5: No, but in the lead up, those hours prior, his behaviour and his emotions were very, very erratic.
0: Yeah, it speaks a lot about what state he may have been
5: prior.
0: A little later, yeah. All right. Okay, well, that's kind of cleared that up, I guess.
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0: Wave 96.5. Lyndall and Crammy, more fun in the morning. It's nearly 6:30. We've got all the latest news for you in a second. But you may have heard doing the rounds, the 2026 census is happening in about a week's time. Mm-hmm. Tuesday, the 11th of August, is when they are expecting most people to do it. You can kind of do it ahead of time online or via paper forms if you request them. But with that, it means that there's been this old bloke turning up here to use like one of our desks here. It's like a hot desk.
1: Mm.
0: And he works for an organisation known as the Australian Senseless Bureau, which sounds very similar to the census whole situation. But his job is to just sort of make a few phone calls, ask a few questions. And thankfully for us, he records those conversations and his senseless questions. So we've got one of those coming up for you before 7
1: Such a lovely old bloke, isn't he?
0: Brian, yeah, he's a great guy.
1: Yeah, he's really nice. I love having him here.
0: Mm.
1: It's good to have him back. Also coming up, our radio son, Mick from The Drive Show, is doing something a little bit fun in his show starting today, his Top Gongs. And he needs your help, so we're going to give you some more details straight after the 6:30 news.

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3: Good morning, Saskia Channing here with you. Australia's wrapped up the Commonwealth Games with more medals across cycling, netball, bowls and judo. Sally Pearson has the latest.
4: Tara Nealon finished off her campaign with a world record in the C4, C5 1,000 metre time trial. Lee Hoffman claimed gold in the men's 1,000 metre time trial, while Alyssa Politz and Georgia Baker went 1-2 in the women's elimination race. Australia also beat England to claim bronze in the netball. In the bowls, Australia won gold in both the men's and women's para B6, B8 events. And in the judo, Maria Swan and Kyan Ozdechek Takagi both took home silver.
3: Experts say it's up to Iran and the US to bring down petrol prices, with the 16 cent a litre fuel excise discount ending overnight. It comes as the US and Iran return to the table for fresh peace talks, with Donald Trump claiming Iran's agreed to reopen the Strait of Hormuz. The RSCQ's Ian Jeffries says this is what's needed for relief at the bazaar.
5: If we can get an enduring peace, we will see the oil price start to ease.
3: Locally, you'll find the cheapest unleaded 91 in Port Kembla for $1.91 a litre. It's understood two firefighting helicopters involved in a fatal crash in Greece belong to a Queensland-based company. It's being reported the choppers involved in the mid-air collision while fighting a fire west of Athens were leased from Sunshine Coast-based McDermott Aviation. The two people killed were a Danish pilot and a Greek fire service liaison officer. The crew of the other chopper survived and have been taken to hospital. An urgent call for help from whale rescuers with an entangled humpback expected off the south coast today. The whale is trailing a long line and buoy from its tail and was last seen around Jarowa yesterday heading south. Orca is urging anyone who spots it to keep their distance, note its location and call the rescue hotline immediately on 9415 3333. And a new poll has One Nation back in front of Labor. According to the Redbridge Accent Survey, One Nation's primary vote is up 2 points to 31, while Labor's was down 1 to 29. The Coalition's was up 4 points to 22.
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3: Parramatta's snuck home over West's Tigers in a sloppy 16-13 victory at Combank Stadium. The error count for both sides climbed to 34, with Eels coach Jason Riles admitting it was far from pretty.
7: It'd mean you would watch it and think exactly the same thing. You don't have to be or think you're an expert. Yeah, we just couldn't get ourselves out of yardage. It was simple fundamental errors that self-inflicted, and we've made a habit of that.
3: And a major boost for the Dragons, with local lads Ryan and Toby Couchman committing to the club long term. The twin forwards have extended their deals through to the end of the 2030 season, rewarding the pair's breakout 2026 campaigns and ensuring two homegrown stars remain at the heart of the Red V's future plans.
2: 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Weather.
3: Possible showers across the Illawarra today, chasing tops of 21 degrees. Tomorrow, mostly sunny, 18 degrees the top. Clear skies on Wednesday, also with tops of 18. Right now, it's 13 degrees in Coromel and 5 in Shell Harbour on Wave 96.5.
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12: We have a really good mate of the show. He's this old bloke named Brian, and it's been a number of years since Brian has been back to Wave 96.5 and used one of the back cubicles in the main office area. But he's graced us with his presence in the last week or so.
13: Well, yeah.

0: Yeah, I mean, because we've got our census coming up, and he works for a little offshoot of that kind of organisation, the Australian Senseless Bureau, not the Census Bureau, the Senseless Bureau. And they just, I don't know, for whatever reason, they make phone calls and ask like really random questions of people. It's quite bizarre. I don't know why really, and there's no the answers to the questions, but they do.
1: But well, we're so grateful that he's here and has hired a little space here in our offices. Because he's always got the kettle boiled for us. He's just a lovely old bloke, isn't he?
0: He really is.
1: It's good to have him back.
0: Yeah, it is fantastic to see him wandering around the office, yes.
1: He has recorded a couple of those phone calls, though, that he's made for the Australian Senseless Bureau, and we're going to play one of those back for you before 7 o'clock this morning.
0: Yep, we sure are. Next, though, how you can help Mick from The Drive Show find the Illawarra's best burger. I maintain this is just a ploy for Mick to get tasty and delicious food.
1: Definitely.
0: Nearly on a daily basis over the next couple of weeks. 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

0: 96.5, Lyndall and Crammy for your Monday morning, a top of 21 degrees and the chance of a couple of showers today. Now, Mick, for the drive home this afternoon, is kicking off what is normally a pretty hot debate. Mm-hmm. That is trying to find the Illawarra's best burgers. And he's doing this because he's running this little campaign over the next couple of weeks called Mick's Top Gongs.
1: Mick's Top Gongs. I want the top. The WGA, helping to keep the Illawarra's premium hospitality venues moving.
2: And I agree with what you said earlier. This is just a ploy. This is a reason for him to go out and try all the burgers across the Illawarra.
0: Yeah. But he's asking you to nominate, though, where you believe to be the Illawarra's best burger. You can do that on the socials right now, Facebook and Instagram. Cast your vote. And the business that takes it out will get the very first Top Gong handed out this afternoon. The Roadrunners will officially drop it off, deliver it. And just for voting as well, you can win some cash.
2: Yeah, I was looking at some of the responses on Facebook. People are so passionate about their burgers, aren't they?
0: They are, yeah.
2: Oh, I can't even nominate someone myself because I don't ever order a burger off a menu.
0: No, you don't. You're like a schnitzel person, aren't
2: or
0: you?
2: Or a salad.
0: Yeah.
2: That's so boring, isn't it?
0: Yeah,
2: I know.
0: Yeah, I am the go-to burger guy, especially if like there's a fried chicken burger of some form on the menu. That's what I'm going for.
2: So you're actually going to cast a vote?
0: Look, I agree with a lot of those that have been mentioned so far. I've scanned them.
2: Yeah.
0: I don't get down to the southern suburbs as much as I maybe used to back in the day.
2: Mm-hmm.
0: But I am really keen to get down there and check a few of the suggestions out in the sort of southern suburbs. I spend a lot of my time sort of around Wollongong and the northern suburbs these days. So I agree with all those that have been mentioned.
2: Like, oh, so you're just going to sit on the fence then on all of them, are you?
0: Well, if I had to like vote for my favourite burger of all time, it's the Pineapple Express burger from Sneaky Burger.
2: Okay.
0: Which is like a burger. It's got a slice of pineapple on it, peanut butter.
2: What?
0: Yeah, it's out of this world, mate. It's out of this world. But again, can you really compare that to like a not like you can, but you that's yeah.
2: Are you actually rating that higher than your favorite Chico's burger?
0: Well, see, this is the thing. Like, are Chico's burgers considered burgers as well? Because they're...
2: Aren't they?
0: I don't know.
2: Aren't they still a burger?
0: I don't know. That needs to be like a subcategory.
2: It's still a chicken burger.
0: Yeah, I know. True.
2: So are they still part of it?
0: Well, in that case, yeah, I'm sitting on the fence. I'm voting for Sneaky Burger. I'm voting for Chico's. I'm voting for His Boy Elroy. I'm voting for all of them. They're all great.
2: You don't want to get in trouble, do you?
0: No. If you want to cast your vote, hit the socials, Facebook and Instagram. Just by voting, you could win $250 cash as well. Mick's Top Gongs. He will award the best burgers this afternoon and then kick off a brand new category at 5 p.m. So get voting on the socials. 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Up next, Brian, hot desking from one of the cubicles outside, has been making some very interesting phone calls to some random numbers, and we're lucky to have a recording of one of those phone calls next here at Wave 96.5.
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4: Travelling on the M1 this morning, all clear from Dapto, making your way towards Mount Pleasant. A crash reported at West Wollongong for the Princes Highway, moving in from Robson's Road. Around Wollongong Central, Crown Street and Kira Street, starting to build up now in both directions. And Memorial Drive is slowing up through Russellvale. 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That's latest traffic on Wave 96.5. 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

0: Wave 96.5, Lyndall and Crammy, more fun in the morning. It's 10 to 7 for a Monday, the chance of a couple of showers, 21 degrees today.
1: Hey, in case you haven't heard yet, the Australian Census night is rolling around next Tuesday night, the 11th of August, so all of us have to be counted, apparently. So you can either go online, ask for a paper form. We all have to put our details down. If you want to start filling it out, you can, you know, get ahead and say, yep, this is how many people are going to be in my house on Tuesday, the 11th of August. Mm-hmm. And they use it for planning. I know it's annoying, but they use it for a lot of planning for schools and childcare and infrastructure and transport and things like that. So yeah, that's why we're doing it, okay?
0: Mm-hmm. They ask a lot of very important questions to help them decide where they can spend money on services and stuff like that. And the last census in 2021 counted 25.4 million people here in Australia. So I'll be interested to see how much the population has changed since 2021.
1: Possibly doubled, yeah.
0: Potentially. But around the same time, I don't know why they do this because it is quite confusing, I guess, for people. There's the Australian Senseless Bureau as well. Yeah. And their job essentially is just to kind of, I feel bad saying this about Brian because that's the old guy that's been hot desking here at work to make these phone calls for the Australian Census Bureau. It's kind of annoying, really, like if, to get a phone call like the ones they do. The questions
1: But Brian's such a great chat. He's lovely.
0: He is a lovely man. And, you know, in his elderly years, he just takes up this job every couple of years, every 4 or 5 years.
1: Well, it keeps him going, doesn't it?
0: It does.
1: Gives him something to do.
0: Yes. And thankfully for us as well, he records the conversations.
1: Well, it's all part of being here and hot desking here at the radio station. We're allowed to record those conversations. It's part of the deal that he signed.
0: Yeah. So 2026 Census Night, next Tuesday, the 11th of August, we'll be asking all the important questions. Mm. Brian from the Australian Senseless Bureau, though, asks the stupid ones.
2: Oh, Beverly speaking.
3: Oh, hello. My name's Brian from the Australian Senseless Bureau. How are you, Beverly?
2: Good, thank you. How are you?
3: Yeah, very good. I'm just calling, hoping to just take a couple of minutes of your time to ask a few questions for the Australian Senseless.
2: Sorry, from what again? Australian what?
3: The Senseless.
2: Census, yep.
3: Mm-hmm. Yeah, just a few questions over the phone. You've been chosen at random to answer a few of them. It'll literally take just a couple of minutes of your time, if you don't mind, Beverly.
2: Okay, I'm actually getting ready for work, but it's just a quick one.
3: Yeah, that's fine. So the first one, Beverly, do you actually own property yourself? Do you own your house, your home?
2: No, we're just renting at the moment.
3: Just renting. Okay. Well, for those that do own their home, how deep do you think their ownership goes? Do they own that piece of land all the way to the center of the earth? What do you think?
2: I'm not really sure.
3: Another one, of course. Now, we know mermaids aren't real, but hypothetically, if they were real, Beverly, do you think they would give birth to live young or eggs?
2: That's a pretty good question. I haven't thought of that. I'll probably just go for a live one.
3: Live ones, yep. Chess. Do you play chess at all, Beverly? You play chess?
2: When I was young. That was a very long time ago.
3: How do you feel about chess being considered a sport?
2: I think it's good. It's a very good mind game.
3: Yeah, you don't sweat much. Is it really a sport? It's more a game, I think, anyway. But again, there's no wrong answer. Another one. How many chickens do you think it would take to kill a lion, Beverly?
2: I have no idea. Maybe a lot.
3: Just give me a rough number. What do you think? Like, a gang of chickens approach a lion, how many of them would it take to kill the lion?
2: I have really no idea. I assume maybe 1,000 or more.
3: 1,000? Wow, it's like an army of chickens.
2: Hey, I'm really sorry, Brian, but I think I really have to go now.
3: Oh, okay.
2: Is that okay if I cut you off now?
3: Yeah, that's fine. Okay. Thanks so much for your time, Beverly.
2: I'm sorry about this evening. Thank you, Brian. Bye.
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0: 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Today, a bit warmer today, 21 degrees and the chance of a couple of showers.
1: What?
0: Yeah, I know, mate, I'm in shorts and a shirt today. I came prepared for this warmer weather. Bring it on. If winter's done, cool. Let's be done with it.
1: I'm in a skivvy. I pulled turtleneck. I didn't look at the weather when I got dressed this morning.
0: Mm-hmm.
1: Coming up for you after 7 o'clock, we are giving you another chance to play Steal My Standby. We did it last year and it absolutely went off. This time around, we want to send you to the iHeart Radio Music Festival in Las Vegas, our second trip to Vegas this year, and we are not invited on this one, but you can win it.
0: Yeah, we're a little bit bitter about it, to be honest. Mm-hmm. We'll pretend to be excited for you, though. We've got the news next.
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10: Good morning, Saskia Channing here with you. The Commonwealth Games in Glasgow have wrapped up with Australia finishing well on top with 70 gold. Five more were added on the final day, two in bowls and three in cycling. The closing ceremony had a distinct Aussie feel with Delta Goodrum headlining the performers, joined by Scottish singer Cammy Barnes for a rousing rendition of You're the Voice, while cyclist Georgia Baker was given the honour of carrying the Australian flag.
11: To celebrate with some of my closest friends as well, and then the whole team that I've also been around since I was really young, I think, I couldn't have asked for anything more.
10: Baker on 7 there. We're being assured petrol prices won't reach the levels we saw at the start of the war in April, despite the fuel excise levy discount ending overnight. ANU fuel supply expert David Leaney's told Nine, we don't rely on the Strait of Hormuz like we used to.
12: The world used to rely on about 20% of the world's fuel flowing through that area, and that's down to about 9% now because other countries have ramped up their production.
10: Locally, you'll find the cheapest unleaded 91 in Port Kembla for $1.91 a litre. Experts claim the first home buyer's guarantee is doing little to get people into the market, with more and more high earners accessing it. One couple was able to access the 5% deposit scheme with a combined income of $674,000. According to The Australian, more than 8,000 applicants had incomes over 200 grand. Marine rescuers are asking Illawarra and South Coast residents to keep watch for an entangled humpback whale. The animal was last sighted around Jarowa yesterday, travelling south with another whale, dragging fishing line and a buoy. Orca says drone operators may have the best chance of spotting it and is urging the public to report any sightings straight away. And the big tech companies could soon be forced to help fund local journalism under changes to the news bargaining incentive. Canberra is set to slap a higher levy on the digital advertising revenue companies like Meta, Google and TikTok rake in. That is, if they don't strike deals with local publishers first.
13: 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Marsden's two new display homes are now open at Housing Well, Batagarang.
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10: The Dragons didn't get the win at Magic Round in Wagga, but there's still plenty to like. Despite a 38-8 loss to the Roosters, skipper Brooke Anderson says the side's taking positives from the performance as they continue building towards the back end of the season.
15: We just wanted to go out there and have a crack and work hard for each other. And, you know, I'm really proud to play alongside these girls. I think everyone did that. The scoreboard may not look like that, but, you know, it feels like that in this team. And all we can keep doing is building. And that's, you know, that's a priority.
10: And New South Wales league bosses have already begun the search for a new Origin coach after Laurie Daly finally confirmed he's stepping down. Daly is walking away after this year's series win, with assistants Matt King and Boyd Cordner among those in the running for the top job.
16: Don't miss current solar battery rebates. 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Weather.
10: Possible showers across the Illawarra today, chasing tops of 21 degrees. Tomorrow, mostly sunny, 18 degrees the top. Clear skies on Wednesday, also with tops of 18. Right now, it's 14 degrees in Fairymeadow and 12 in Gerringong on Wave 96.5.
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0: Over the weekend, Lindell and I were both in Mudgee. Of course, the Panthers taking on the Canberra Raiders out there on Saturday afternoon. Wonderful little town in New South Wales.
1: Mm-hmm.
0: And I did the drive up there with a few mates as part of our Punters Club. We have a trip away nearly every year.
1: Yeah.
0: And Mudgee was the chosen spot for this year. So I did the drive out there to Mudgee in the wife's car, leaving my car at home for her for whatever reasons. And I've just started to notice something about these instances where I have to use her car and or vice versa. She needs to use mine.
1: Yeah.
0: There's, well, something that I do for her but she never does for me.
1: Okay.
0: And I don't know whether this is like a unique situation.
1: Right.
0: Is she in the wrong for not doing, I'll just...
1: Oh, you're going to dump me in the middle of this, aren't you?
0: Smack bang straight in the middle of it, mate. Yes, get yourself ready. Right now, though, you should be ready. If you've gone to wavefm.com.au and registered for Steal My Standby, you could be about to hear your name.
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1: Yeah, as you mentioned, our website is the place to go if you want to register your details. Tell us who you would like to take to the iHeart Music Festival in Las Vegas, and you could be there this September. How good's the lineup? BTS, Benson Boone, Cardi B, Goo Goo Dolls, Major Lazer, Muse, Snoop Dogg, Zara Larsson. And not only will you get flights, return flights for two people, you get the tickets to the festival, you'll also get 5 nights accommodation at the MGM Grand and $3,000 spending money.
0: Yeah, it's a trip valued at up to $20,000. It's pretty amazing and simple to enter. 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And then if we call your name, which we're about to do in a second, we're going to call someone's name, you have half an hour, 30 minutes to call back to secure your spot on the standby list. If the person doesn't call back, though, within that 30 minutes, we immediately open up the phone lines so that some other random, possibly you listening right now, could steal this person's spot on the standby list.
1: Half an hour is a long time.
0: It is.
1: So if you know Renee Gander, or if you are listening right now, Renee Gander, call us 4275-1965, 30 minutes on the clock. If Renee doesn't call, you can steal a standby.
0: Yep, as you can hear, it's ticking away in the background and it will continue to do so now for 30 minutes. If she doesn't call back, you can steal her spot on the standby list. It is all thanks to Club Windang, live and loving it. It's the place to be.

0: Wave 96.5, Lyndall and Crammy, more fun in the morning, giving you the chance to win this amazing trip to Las Vegas with Steal My Standby. Renee Gander, the first name plucked from our entries here at Wave 96.5. We're waiting for her to call us back. She's got half an hour to do that. It's been just on, about 12 minutes, I think it is. Mm-hmm. The timer's still ticking away in the background, just to prove it's still happening there in the background. There it goes.
1: Sounds terrifying, doesn't it?
0: Yeah, 4275-1965, the number, Renee, when you need it, to call us back to secure your spot on the standby list. But that number, you can give us a call too, and I'm interested in your opinion this morning on this situation. Let me spell it all out for you, okay? So as you know, I've mentioned a few times, you and I were both in Mudgee over the weekend.
1: Yes.
0: I drove, and my wife's car is a 7-seater. There was me and 4 mates going, so 5 total. I thought it best, if I could, to take the 7-seater, give us a bit more room.
1: Okay. Did someone actually go all the way in the very back?
0: They did, yes.
1: Oh, okay.
0: Yeah, they took it in turns. Up the back there. And that's my wife's car. So leading into the weekend, just gone, I said to my wife, if it's okay, I want to take your car to Mudgee. And she said, oh, okay, cool.
1: Yeah.
0: And she's not the biggest fan of having to drive my car. It's a ute. She doesn't really like driving it that much.
1: It's a big chunky thing, isn't it? Yeah.
0: Yeah. So she made a sacrifice for me, and I appreciate that. But so Thursday afternoon, I made a point of making sure I go and fill up my car with a big tank of petrol so that while she's driving my car over the weekend, she doesn't need to worry about stopping and having to put petrol in it, etc.
1: Okay, and she's also got the 2 kids while you're away for the weekend, so that will be an extra hassle that she doesn't have to worry about. That's a good thing.
0: Am I wrong to assume that she would return that favour? Because she didn't, and when I hopped in the car to drive to Mudgee, there was like a quarter of a tank of petrol, and she knew I was going to Mudgee. It's a long drive. That's a full tank drive. And didn't bother about putting any petrol in the car.
1: Oh, I don't get myself in trouble here with your wife. But I don't know if I necessarily would have thought of that either.
0: Well, that's the difference between her and I. I'm very considerate, Lyndall. So
1: I would have made sure it was tidy for you, but I don't know if I would have gone to the petrol station.
0: Okay, well, she definitely didn't tidy it up either. I had to take all the car seats out and vacuum the thing. So I did that as well.
1: I definitely would have done that, but I don't know if I would have taken time out of my day to remember to go and put petrol in for you, because I know full well that you could have probably just done that on the way with the boys.
0: I feel like your real answer is what you're going to give me off air in a second, and you're just scared of my wife.
1: No, well, here's the thing. You went away on a boys' trip, left her at home with the 2 kids for the weekend. She shouldn't have to do anything.
0: Well, so the least I can do is give her a full tank.
1: The least you can do is go and put the petrol in the car for her.
0: Okay, well, if you've got thoughts and opinions on this situation, 4275-1965. I just thought, bit of common courtesy, we're using each other's cars. Let's just both give each other a full tank of petrol.
1: Common courtesy, right. Did you check in with her at all on the weekend to see how she was coping with the children?
0: I did, yes. There was some messages exchanged backwards and forwards, mainly from her whinging about what she was going through at home. And in those situations, what can I say? I'm sorry, I can't help. I'm here in Mudgee.
1: But at least I put petrol in your car, Joel.
0: Exactly, babe. Exactly. You're welcome.
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4: Traffic on the M1 heading into Sydney, not seeing an issue. Stanwell tops, a slow for Bulleye Pass, travelling southbound to Lawrence Hargrave Drive. Memorial Drive building up from East Corrimal and moving into Winoona. The M1 underpace northbound through Dapto. 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That's the latest traffic on Wave 96.5. 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
1: 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Or half-naked girls.
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0: 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The chance of a couple of showers and a top of 21 degrees. The 30-minute timer has been ticking away in the background because we are giving away an amazing trip to Las Vegas again here at Wave 96.5 with Steal My Standby.
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0: Yes, we've got someone on the phone. 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
3: Morning, it's Renee.
0: Hey.
2: Hello, Renee.
0: The Renee Gander. Hello. Hello, how are you?
3: The Renee.
0: Okay.
2: The Renee. Well, Renee, you are officially on the standby list for the fantastic trip. 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
3: Awesome.
0: Yep, you call back within that 30 minutes so no one can steal your spot on the standby list, mate. It is all yours. Good luck.
3: Thank you.
0: Well, we've got you, Renee. I was just talking before about my wife and I, when we swap cars for whatever reason, I always make sure I have a full tank of petrol in it for my wife. My wife definitely doesn't return that favour. Like, whenever I have to hop in her car and use it and she knows it's coming up, she still doesn't fill it full of petrol. Where do you sit in this situation?
2: Do you think she needs to put fuel in for him to travel on a journey, or can he do that himself?
3: Oh, yeah, fill it up.
2: Oh, she should have filled 100%.
0: It up. Yeah, see? Okay, again, I'm the good guy in this situation, right? Not the bad guy.
2: So you have major expectations,
0: mate. Yeah, right, anyway. Well, good luck getting that trip over to Vegas. Renee, thanks for calling us back. It is still my standby. Thanks to Club Windang, live and loving it. It's the place to be. First morning.

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2: I feel like you still just want to be proven right with this whole petrol scenario. You and I, during that song, have just talked so much about whether or not your wife should have put petrol into your car.
1: Yep. Well, there's that, and it's evolving down all different kind of avenues in regards to what sort of things you do or don't do.
2: There's a lot of expectations.
1: Yeah. For your partner in these situations. So you bet we're going to get to all that after 7:30. And again, if you want to get involved in the chat, give us your opinion. You could be our caller of the week. $200 to spend at West Illawarra again this week. 4275-1965. 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
3: Good morning, Saskia Channing here with you. Fuel prices are tipped to surge past $2 a litre after the cut to the fuel excise ended at midnight. Sean Fraser has the details.
4: Drivers are bracing for more pain at the fuel pump. The excise this morning returning to its normal amount, adding 16 cents per litre to wholesale prices. It's expected the change will take about 10 days to flow through to the Bowser, with prices forecast to increase to about $2.20 a litre for unleaded and $2.60 a litre for diesel. Meanwhile, the consumer watchdog will keep an eye on prices. The Treasurer claims that any price increase that can't be explained will face scrutiny from the ACCC.
3: Average unleaded prices across the Illawarra are sitting just under $2 a litre, with diesel sitting around the $2.40 mark. Police are appealing for information on an incident that saw rocks allegedly thrown at vehicles on the Prince's Motorway near Darks Forest just over a week ago. An Audi had its windscreen smashed, while two other vehicles were also damaged. Investigators want to hear from anyone who was travelling through the area on the evening of Saturday, July 25, particularly those with dashcam footage. Labor's playing down the threat from One Nation, despite the minor party leading the government. A Redbridge Accent poll has One Nation's primary vote up 2 points to 31, Labor down 1 to 29, and the Coalition up 4 to 22. But Labor frontbencher Tanya Plibersek told Seven they're not paying attention to polls.
5: Coalition parties, One Nation, they'll be out there campaigning, slogans, no plans for the future. We're absolutely focused on delivering to make people's lives easier.
3: And new figures show higher earners have been taking advantage of the government's 5% deposit scheme since income caps were removed. According to The Australian, more than 8,000 applicants had a joint income of more than $200,000 a year. One couple who accessed the scheme earned $674,000.
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3: Australia's finished the Commonwealth Games way on top of the medal tally after another 5 gold on the final day. 2 came in the bowls, the other 3 in cycling, with Lee Hoffman, Alyssa Politis and Tara Neeland adding to the haul. The Aussies ending up with 70 gold, well ahead of England in second place with 29, with Canada next with 19. And a major boost to the Illawarra Hawks' depth for NBL 27, with veteran guard Kyle Adnam returning to the red and black. The 32-year-old joins as the club's nominated replacement player just weeks after lighting up NBL 1 with a record 70-point performance.
2: 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Weather.
3: Possible showers across the Illawarra today, chasing tops of 21 degrees. Tomorrow, mostly sunny, 18 degrees the top. Clear skies on Wednesday, also with tops of 18. Right now, it's 14 degrees in Fig Tree and 7 in Oak Flats on Wave 96.5.
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9: And we're urging you to get involved in the chat this morning so that I'm not the only one in trouble when I go home this afternoon with my wife. Just back me up here. Come on. Like, we swapped cars for the weekends. She had my car, I had hers. And before I knew we were doing that ahead of time, knowing that she'd have to drive my car around for the weekend, I made sure I filled up her car with a full tank of petrol. She did not do the same for me. And
10: again, hero status again today. You should just be handed a cape. You're amazing.
9: I agree. Yeah, I know. Yeah,
10: you're going on a boys' trip and leaving her at home with the two children. Yeah. But you put petrol in a car. You're such a good guy.

0: way.
1: Yeah, you know, I just, you know. If someone borrowed your car, like someone was lending your car essentially, Lyndall, would you make sure you had a full tank of petrol in for
0: them? Nah, I'd expect them to do it themselves. You're taking my car, you're putting petrol in it yourself.
1: Yeah, you're lying. You're scared of my wife. I get it.
0: You're scared of your wife. That's why you need backup.
1: I'm scared of both. Work wife and that wife.

0: 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Speaking of cars, my wife and I swapped cars for the weekend because hers is a seven-seater. It was me and four mates, five total, going away to Mudgee, so I thought a bit more space in the car would be nice rather than squashing into, like, my ute. You know, three blokes across the back seat can be a bit squishy.
1: Yeah, right.
0: So we pushed one of the guys into the far back seat. And look, it was a nice little trip out to Mudgee, which was lovely. The night before, Thursday night, though, because I left straight after the show Friday, I made sure I went out Thursday day afternoon to fill my car up with a full tank of petrol. So when my wife jumped in to use it for Friday and the weekend, she would not have to worry about putting any petrol in it.
1: Just a great human you are. You're an amazing person,
0: thank you.
1: Ryan Cram.
0: And again, I just probably wrong to assume that everyone thinks like this. I just thought, like, everyone would be that kind of considerate, would just think, okay, cool, someone else is going to be using my car. I probably should fill it up with petrol at least.
1: I can't believe we're still talking about this, but we've been talking during songs about the fact that, you know, I would have tidied the car up for you. I would have probably vacuumed it. I would have, like, made sure maybe the car seats are out, but I would have, because that's my pride and joy, my car, and other people are getting into it, I would have made sure it's clean. I don't think I necessarily would have thought about putting petrol in it for you, but I would have made sure it's at least clean.
0: Right, fair enough. Ashley in Bulleye, what's your thoughts on the situation?
2: I feel like if you're taking her car away, it's the least you could do filling it up.
0: Okay.
1: That he should fill it up, yeah.
2: Yes.
0: Because I'm using it.
1: Well, you've put a lot of Ks on her car.
0: I have, yeah.
1: So you may as well, you know, actually go and fill up the petrol yourself.
0: Well, here's a funny one, though, because, like, I did have to go fill it with petrol before the trip.
1: Yeah.
0: And then as we're coming home, we only had about 100 Ks worth of petrol left in the car. I filled it up before we got home.
1: And so you should, don't you think, Ashley?
2: Yes. No, well, I totally agree. I actually, this is going to sound really sexist, but I never have to fill my car up. Like, my partner does it all the time. Even if we pull up at the petrol station, he will just get out and automatically fill it up. It's like an unspoken rule.
0: Hang on. You're driving. You're in the driver's seat.
1: And you don't fill it yourself.
0: You pull into the service station and he just gets out of the passenger.
2: Yes.
0: Wow.
2: Yes.
1: Okay.
2: I feel like that would happen a lot in a lot of relationships.
1: Well, look, my ex-husband used to fill my car for me, even if I was driving, purely because he knew I was a little bit OCD with touching petrol bowsers.
0: Right.
1: But now, you know, being single, I have to be a big girl and put on my big girl pants. And I put sanitizer on as soon as I step back in the car.
0: Okay.
1: But that was the only reason he used to do it for me. So are you saying, Ashley, that you actually just won't even get out of the car because you don't think you should be, or you just don't like doing it?
2: I don't like doing it, and I just think that it is kind of like the man's job. That's really bad. I'll do other things and he does that.
0: I've got so many questions. How did this even happen the first time? Like, did you have to talk about it before you, like, drove into the petrol station?
1: Did you ask him?
0: Yeah, like the first time he just asked.
2: No, it was so long ago, I don't remember. And then I just feel like it just happened every single time.
0: Wow.
2: He just does it.
1: Does he also mow the lawns and you're the one who does the cooking and all the laundry too?
0: Little apron?
2: Oh, yeah.
1: Wow.
0: Full trad wife. I love that.
1: No judgment.
0: No judgment here. Have you got any more thoughts on this whole situation and scenario? 4275-1965. It's Lyndall & Crammy at Wave 96.5.
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5: Bulleye Pass clearing nicely at Lawrence Hargrave Drive both ways. The M1 slow northbound coming up through Brownsville. Albion Park, Tungara Road, Terry Street and building in both directions. Memorial Drive slow from Corrimal and moving up into Winoona. The Princes Highway under pace at Rothery Street. 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That's the latest traffic on Wave 96.5. 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
1: 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I'm normally a very level-headed human being.
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0: Wave 96.5. Lyndall and Crammy, more fun in the morning. 7 away from 8:20 on the top today. The chance of a couple of showers after Lyndall and I both had a weekend away in Mudgee.
1: A weekend away?
0: Not together.
1: I didn't have a weekend away.
0: Well, you were away.
1: I had to drive 4 hours to work at a football game in 0 degree temps, turn back around and drive home. You had a weekend away.
0: Yeah, I left Friday morning straight after the show. Me and the boys were off to Mudgee for a nice weekend adventure that involved, yeah, going to the football for a little bit, but mainly just finding ourselves in every single licensed establishment that was open in Mudgee across the 3 days that we were there. And it was fantastic, though. I did do the drive out there from the Illawarra here out to Mudgee, about 4 and a bit hours in my wife's car. I asked to borrow it, a bit more space. I filled up my car, knowing that she would have to drive my car around all weekend while I was away, but she didn't kind of do the same for me. And I just thought it was something we would all do for everyone, but apparently not.
1: No, I don't think that she necessarily has to think about you in her planning for the week and your boys' trip and making sure that you have petrol in her car.
0: Okay, well, that's your opinion and you're entitled to it, Lyndall, but I disagree. Chef Tony's on the phone, always good for a comment. What are your thoughts on this one, Tony?
2: Mate, it's not your responsibility, Crammy. That should have been done for you.
0: Oh, yeah, thanks,
2: mate. It's her car, so therefore she had to make sure that you get there safely and not have to worry about that. You're also thinking of her and giving her some quality alone time with the kids.
1: Oh, yeah, you're such a good guy.
0: Yeah, I really
2: am. Mate, under that Wave FM shirt should be a cape, I swear.
1: He's really gunning for this hero status at the moment.
0: Mate, someone nominate me for an OAM.
1: Can I just ask, and something that I haven't brought up this morning.
0: Yes.
1: What's your wife doing this weekend? Has she got a full weekend just to her and the ladies? Is she going to a day spa and just having some her time?
0: Not this weekend, but the following weekend she's off to Queensland with her friends, mate.
1: Good!
0: Yeah, okay, cool. And what, she wants me to put petrol in the plane before she goes as well?

0: 96.5, Little and Creamy for your Monday, a couple of minutes away from 8. Saskia has all the latest news coming up for us in a couple of minutes.
1: I'll check all your latest viral news after 8 o'clock this morning as well. We know that a lot of famous Hollywood celebrities have been in Australia of late.
0: Yes.
1: And two more just landed over the weekend. One could actually be here in the Illawarra as we speak.
0: Oh, that's pretty big news.
1: Yes.
0: With Thor apparently still walking around the streets of our town too. It's exciting. Straight off the news, which is next, it's your chance to win $1,000 with our game of word association. 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
7: Good morning, Saskia Channing here with you. Well, there's some good news for motorists despite the fuel excise discount ending overnight. We're being assured prices won't rise to the levels seen at the start of the war. ANU fuel supply chain expert David Leaney's told Nine we're now less than half as reliant as we were on oil moving through the Strait of Hormuz.
8: Because we don't rely on the Strait of Hormuz as much, we're not relying on the US and Iran military action as much, and that means prices won't go up as high as what they did in April and May.
7: Average unleaded prices across the Illawarra are sitting just under $2 a litre, with diesel sitting around the $2.40 mark. An urgent call for help from whale rescuers, with an entangled humpback expected off the south coast today. The whale is trailing a long line and buoy from its tail and was last seen around Jarowa yesterday, heading south. Orca is urging anyone who spots it to keep their distance, note its location and call the rescue hotline immediately on 94153333. Labor claims there's never been a better time to be a first home buyer amid another slump in property prices. According to Catality, prices were down another 0.7% in July. But Labor frontbencher Tanya Plibersek told Seven first home buyers are benefiting from that.
9: Well, we want people in a home of their own, and that's what we're seeing. We're seeing at auctions right across Australia, first home buyers bidding for a home of their own. And I think that is fantastic.
7: Pauline Hanson has closed the gap to Anthony Albanese as preferred Prime Minister. Albanese's lead is down to 8 points, according to a Redbridge Accent poll. One Nation's primary vote is up 2 points to 31%. Labor's was down 1 to 29, while the Coalition is up 4 points to 22. And overseas, two people have died after two firefighting helicopters crashed while battling wildfires in Greece. Two others survived the accident.
0: Explore smart design and modern living. Marsden's two new display homes are now open at Housing World Batagarang.
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7: After clinching this year's Origin Series, New South Wales coach Laurie Daly has officially confirmed he won't return to the role. Daly's told Sky Sports it's been an honour and a privilege.
11: When I accepted the role, I committed to giving it everything I had for 2 years. I did that wholeheartedly, and I just feel like now's the right time for someone else to have the opportunity to lead this great state.
7: And the NRLW, a tough day on the scoreboard for the Dragons at Magic Round, going down 38-8 to the Roosters. But skipper Brooke Anderson says the group's confidence remains high, with encouraging signs emerging despite the results in Wagga.
12: We've got a great footy team. You know, we fix up those small things and we're going to get better and better each week. So yeah, I'm really proud to play alongside these girls and I think everyone put in the effort.
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7: Possible showers across the Illawarra today, chasing tops of 21 degrees. Tomorrow, mostly sunny, 18 the top. Clear skies on Wednesday, also with tops of 18. Right now, it's 16 degrees in Port Kembla and 12 in Kiama on Wave 96.5.
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14: Coming up, we'll take a look at all the latest viral news from around the world. 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
15: What a tight one.
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15: It's how they stay rich, Lyndall.
14: It's true. 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
15: Exactly right. Yep, exactly right. Speaking of, we're going to try and give you some money right now. $1,000 is what's up for grabs with our game of word association, 1K Wordplay. We give you three words, our starting words. From you, we need the first word that jumps into your mind, the first thing that you'll correspond with that word. If that matches up with Lyndall or my responses, depending on who you choose, your teammate, you win $1,000. It's 1K Wordplay. We need someone ready to go on the phone, so call 4275 1965. 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
3: And a very happy Monday to Alicia in Lake Heights this morning. How are you, Alicia?
4: I'm good. Happy Monday, guys.
0: Yep, happy Monday to you too. what are you currently up to, Alicia? Headed to work, on the way to school drop-off? What's going on?
4: I'm on the way to pick up my youngest from his nan's because he had a sleepover last night and then off to school.
3: Fun.
0: Oh, okay, love that. Okay. I don't know whether you've heard what we've been talking about sprinkled throughout the show here, Alicia.
3: But,
0: I just want to check with Alicia, right? Just imagine, like, your partner, whoever it may be, your husband, whatever the situation is, borrows your car for the weekend and you've got his, and he fills his car up with petrol to make sure you've got a full tank of petrol. Would you kind of, like, return that favour ahead of time?
3: But maybe she didn't know that the petrol was done.
4: I'm not going to lie, I probably wouldn't have put petrol in his car.
3: Yeah, exactly.
0: Right. Yeah, okay.
3: It's not something that we would think about necessarily.
0: Well, then I'm going to stop doing it.
3: So, stop doing it. Okay. I guarantee your wife won't notice.
0: Oh, she will, mate. You seem to be able to find anything that's wrong with the situation.
3: No.
0: Okay. All right, Alicia, you need to choose your teammate this morning for 1K Wordplay. Who's it going to be, Lindell or me? Premier.
4: Look, I've decided to choose you today,
0: Premier. Okay. All right. You sound hesitant on that.
3: You sound torn there. Yeah. What's wrong?
4: No, I don't know. Maybe we might have a bit of the same brain there. We'll see.
3: Okay.
0: Right. Okay. All right. I'll leave you. Don't know what that means, but I'll leave you with Lindell. Bye. Okay. Good night.
3: His brain's a bit mushy this morning, Alicia. He's just spent 3 days in Mudgee.
4: Mine is a little bit too, to be honest. So work out.
3: All right. So three words coming your way, Alicia. If you and Crammy match the same words, you get the $1,000, all right?
4: Okay.
3: Okay. First thing that pops into your head when you hear the word clean.
4: Oh, dirty.
3: Your next word is tradie.
4: Oh, carpenter.
3: Your third and final word, mat, M-A-T.
4: Rug.
3: All right, clean, you've gone with dirty. Tradie, you've said carpenter, and mat, you've said rug. Okie dokie. I'm waving at him.
4: That is so much harder when you're on the spot.
3: A lot of people say that to us, yes. Oh, hi. Didn't realise you were back so soon.
0: You're waving your arms around.
3: No, I know. I wasn't concentrating on you. I was listening to what Alicia was saying.
0: Okay.
3: All right. Are you ready?
0: Yes.
3: Let's see if we can do this for a Monday morning. First word is clean.
0: Dirty.
3: Yep. Second word is tradie.
0: No. Gee. I mean, only because we've been talking about it all morning, really. Like, a tradie drives a ute?
3: Oh, no. No. She said carpenter. Actually,
4: That one
3: actually
4: was a really tricky word.
0: That is tough.
4: It puts you on the spot.
0: Yeah,
4: definitely.
0: Like, what else do you think of?
3: Tools?
4: I only think carpenter because my partner was a carpenter.
3: Shout out to Dan, my carpenter. Hopefully he'll give me a discount saying his name this morning.
0: Drop his business name if you really want a discount.
3: I don't know what his business name is.
0: Well, then you don't deserve a discount. Charge a full price, mate.
3: He has. What would you say for Matt, M-A-T?
0: Doormat.
3: Oh, good word. No.
4: That was a good one.
3: She said rug.
0: Rug. Ah, yep. That's a good one too, I guess.
3: Sorry, Alicia.
0: Yeah, sorry, buddy.
4: No, that's fine. Thanks for having me, guys.
0: No worries. Absolute pleasure. You can get through tomorrow on the phones just after 8 and possibly win $1,000, just like Alicia gave it a go this morning. We hope, fingers crossed, we can give it away soon. All thanks to the team at Domain Warrawong. It's 1K Wordplay where you'll find premium furniture, the experts in bedding, and the latest in electrical and technology as well. Lindell's been teasing us all morning. Thor's been wandering around Wollongong in the Illawarra. Apparently there's another big-name celebrity that could be hanging out here in the Illawarra. Find out who it is next when we check in on what's going viral here at Wave 96.5.

0: Wave 96.5, Lindell and Cranley for your Monday morning. A couple of showers today and a top of 21 degrees. All right, you've been hooking us in for the last half an hour, Lindell. We can now finally reveal another big name celebrity that's apparently hanging out here in Wollongong, the Illawarra. And we're about to find out what's going viral.
1: I think I'm going viral.
2: It's gonna go viral.
1: Viral.
3: Someone's about to go viral.
1: Totally viral.
4: Lindell's going viral.
5: As you may have seen all over the socials, Tom Holland is currently doing a huge amount of promo for the new Spider-Man movie that came out last week.
0: Yep.
5: And in one of the interviews he's done, he's spoken about subscription services that he's got. Turns out even with a net worth of $25 million, he still uses his mate's login to get in. Have a listen.
6: Here's the thing, right? I shouldn't say this because I don't know if you're allowed to do it, but I share so much of my subscriptions with people. Like my brother's on my Disney. My best mate pays for the Amazon and we're all on it.
5: I love that. You're not allowed to do that. No, Tom, but I love that he just is kind of a regular human being like one of us.
0: Yeah. Is his best mate thinking, though, like, why am I paying for this? Like, Tom.
5: Come on, mate. You're Tom Holland.
0: Exactly.
5: The Barbie sequel, in some other news, has hit a slight roadblock. I'm sure we all remember the Barbie movie from 2023, made over $1.4 billion worldwide. Apparently, though, they've been in negotiations for months for a follow-up movie. Warner Brothers have even offered Margot Robbie and Ryan Gosling a share of the profits if the film reaches certain milestones at the box office.
0: Yeah.
5: But they still haven't signed a contract.
0: Oh, right. Well, they're probably holding out, mate, playing hardball because they kind of know.
5: Give us some more.
0: Yeah, you can't do it without them too, I feel.
5: Yeah, true.
0: Yeah.
5: Now, Will Smith, I don't know if you've seen this over the weekend, has jetted into Sydney.
0: Okay.
5: He's going to be here till November filming a new thriller for Paramount Plus called Supermax. Mm-hmm. And also, Pierce Brosnan has landed in Sydney as well. He's been spotted doing like the Coogee to Clovelly coastal path.
0: Uh-huh.
5: But the rumour is he's here to film Extraction 3 with Chris Hemsworth and Idris Elba.
0: Which is being filmed here.
5: Yes, which means he, in the coming days, might be spotted across the Illawarra. So we have James Bond and Thor here in our backyard.
0: Yeah, it's pretty massive. Like, this is some serious celebrity spotting that we have going on in the Illawarra right now.
5: One of my Facebook friends, who obviously is a listener of the show, actually got a photo with Chris Hemsworth at the Novotel the other day.
0: Yeah.
5: And then someone else said to me they think he's staying at the Novotel, but also that he might leave in the coming days. He might not be here for much longer.
0: Okay, well, we spoke to Elisa from Samara's last week on the show. He's popped in there at least once for a meal. She said he was due there at some point again.
5: Maybe he's having his final meal at Samara's?
0: Okay, would you assume, though, like when these people sort of work together, does Chris Hemsworth, because he's been here in the Illawarra a bit longer, help out Pierce Brosnan, like, finding some places and things to check out?
5: Of course.
0: Okay, so there's a chance
5: that maybe Pierce Brosnan will go back there.
0: With Chris Hemsworth. So sitting at the same restaurant in Wollongong.
5: And Idris Elba. Imagine the three of them.
0: Oh,
5: sweet mother of God. Someone give me a fan.
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7: Travelling Bulleye Pass clear both ways at Lawrence Hargrave Drive, Mount Pleasant. Reports of a crash, Mount Hoosley Road passing New Mount Pleasant Road, slow to the exit. The M1 underpace northbound coming up through Brownsville. 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That's the latest traffic on Wave 96.5. 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

0: Wave 96.5, Lyndall and Crammy, more fun in the morning. Now, we just played our game of 1K wordplay a few moments ago, yeah. And we know through speaking to a lot of people that call up for the game that it is a bit of a process, a bit of a tradition for people to do with their kids in the car, generally around that sort of school drop-off time, which does continue into now in the last half hour of the show. And we think we've got another great one that the kids can get involved in. After 8:30, we're kicking it off officially today. Mm-hmm. Lyndall and Crammy's Does It Float?
1: Yeah, there's some floating saunas down at Shell Harbour Marina mm-hmm. that look sensational. You and I are going to go and try them out tomorrow.
0: Yes.
1: And because the saunas are floating, we thought we'd just try random different items. We've got a little fish tank here in the corner. We filled it up with water.
0: Uh-huh.
1: It's away from the equipment, Frank.
0: Yeah, Frank the technician, if he had seen what's been happening over the last 10 minutes.
1: Don't tell him.
0: Fill up this fish tank, you know. Live radio studio, he would be just wow.
1: No, it was far, far away from any of the panel.
0: Yep, sure was.
1: It was in a dry up area mm-hmm. in no technical equipment.
0: Yep, and producer Sam was very careful with the buckets of water. She was walking all the way from the kitchen here to the studio too. We've spared no expense. We've got someone's old fish tank. We've filled it up with water and we're going to drop some items in it every single day this week. You need to tell us, does it float or not? If you're right, you can get along to try out one of these brand new, very fancy floating sauna escapes at Shell Harbour Marina. So we're going to do it for the first time straight after the news next here at Wave 96.5.
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12: Good morning, Saskia Channing here with you. Well, it's not the news motorists want to hear on a Monday, but the price of fuel is set to soar. Sean Fraser has the details.
13: The cut to the fuel excise ended at midnight, adding 16 cents per litre to wholesale prices. Motorists aren't expected to feel the change just yet. It could take about 10 days to flow through to the Bowser. How much are we expected to pay? Well, the RACQ believes prices may rise to $2.20 a litre for unleaded and $2.60 a litre for diesel. Servos have also been put on notice. The Treasurer claims that any price increases that can't be explained will face scrutiny from the consumer watchdog.
12: Average unleaded prices across the Illawarra are sitting just under $2 a litre, with diesel sitting around the $2.40 mark. The Coalition says the federal government is clearly out of touch if they think the property market is in a good place for young Aussies. It comes after frontbencher Tanya Plibersek declared there's never been a better time to be a first home buyer. Nationals leader Matt Canavan's told Seven that's crazy.
14: How in hell can you sit there and say this is the best time to be a first home buyer? Economic conditions are very tough for people.
15: Growth is strong.
14: Houses aren't even selling. We have a lack of confidence in the property market. To be a first home buyer. Economic conditions are very tough for people.
15: Growth is strong.
14: Houses aren't even selling. We have a lack of confidence in the property market, a lack of confidence in this government's economic performance in the Australian

0: primary vote ahead of the government's 29 and the coalition's 22. Shadow Foreign Minister Ted O'Brien admitting on Nine the LNP still has a long way to go.
1: I'm encouraged by, you know, some improvements in this morning's poll, but again, it's not something we take too seriously. We just got to focus on what matters, and that's the Australian people.
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0: Well, the scoreline wasn't what the Dragons wanted, but there's no panic in the camp. Coach Nathan Cross says the NRLW side is focused on the positives from the 38-8 loss to the Roosters at Magic Round, confident the group is still heading in the right direction.
4: And whenever you got that mentality and you put out a performance like that, I'll always be proud of them. And good things will be coming. You know, this will turn. That's one of the best teams in the comp. And we come down here to win. Didn't happen, but I think everyone could see that the girls tried really hard.
0: And the NRL, the Dragons, have locked in two of their brightest local talents. Ryan and Toby Couchman have signed contract extensions, keeping them in the Red V until at least the end of 2030.
2: 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Weather.
0: Possible showers across the Illawarra today, chasing tops of 21 degrees. Tomorrow, mostly sunny, 18 degrees the top. Clear skies on Wednesday, also with tops of 18. Right now, it's 7 degrees in Helensburg and 9 in Dapto on Wave 96.5.
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8: These floating saunas down at the Shell Harbour Marina have everyone talking. They look so cool. Very unique.
6: We're going tomorrow.
8: We are.
6: Have a little sauna sesh.
8: Mm-hmm.
6: It's going to be weird.
8: Why?
6: I'm going to be there in my cozy. You in your board shorts.
8: Mm-hmm.
6: Maybe I'll wear a robe.
8: When was the last time you saunaed? Like, when was the last time you did it?
6: Geez. I can't remember.
8: Okay.
6: Maybe about a year or so ago.
8: Okay.
6: Like, I did, like, a float in a sauna.
8: Okay.
6: Yeah.
8: Lovely. I recently had one at, like, Beaton Park Leisure Centre.
6: Oh, yeah?
8: I was in there with a bunch of guys, and one of them was just really keen on pouring heaps of water on the hot coals.
6: Don't do that.
8: Oh, mate. He asked. He goes, do you mind? I'm like, and we can't sort of say no. So then, yeah, he just kept pouring it on, and, man, it got so steamy.
6: No, I can't breathe.
8: I'm just checking. Are you that kind of person?
6: No.
8: Are you constantly looking to up the heat?
6: No.
8: Okay, good, good, good.
6: Mate, I can't even sit in a bath for longer than 10 minutes because I get, like, I get all panicky.
8: Well, these ones are floating amongst the Shell Harbour Marina. It looks like a fantastic experience, those floating saunas. And inspired by that this week, we are giving you the chance to head off down there and try the experience for yourself. But you've got to win. How do you win? By telling us, does it float?
6: Yeah, 4275-1965. We've got our fish tank here in the studio. We've filled it with water. We are going to drop a random item into the fish tank. We're not going to tell you what that is yet until you call.
8: Mm-hmm.
6: And you're going to tell us, do you think it's going to float or not?
8: Yep.
6: And if you guess correctly, then you are heading off to those floating saunas.
8: These are the sort of ideas that we sit around and come up with. You know, it took us hours to come up with this one.
6: Uh-huh.
8: Book your floating sauna escape today at Shell Harbour Marina right now. Does it float? Happens for the first time next here at Wave 96.5.

0: Wave 96.5. Lindblom Crammy for your Monday morning, 18 away from 9. A couple of showers today and a top of 21 degrees. And if you've recently ventured down to the Shell Harbour Marina, you may have noticed these very cool new floating saunas. That's exactly what they are. They're floating there on the water. You can have yourself a nice sauna experience. And we're giving you away the chance to do that every single day this week with a fun little game we're calling Does It Float?
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3: And this morning we've got Katie from Flinders on the line. Good morning, Katie. How are you?
4: Good, thank you. How are you going?
3: We're good.
0: We're good. We've got a very dodgy setup going on here in the studio.
3: It's not dodgy.
0: At Wave 96.5. We've got Big Boss Ali's old fish tank. We've filled that with water. And beside it, we have a multitude of objects that we've just rummaged up from the offices here at Wave 96.5.
3: Well, I've had to collect a few things just in case Katie gets it wrong.
0: Yeah, true.
3: And we have to go to the next caller. But Katie, I'm going to dump something into the fish tank. Do you mind if I do it? I'll give you a turn later in the week, but are you okay if I do it today?
0: Yeah, go for it, mate.
3: Okay. I'm going to dump something into the fish tank and you just got to tell us whether or not you think this is going to float or not. And if you guess correctly, you're going along to those floating saunas down at Shell Harbour Marina.
4: Awesome. So sounds good.
0: Describe for Katie and Flinders what you are about to place into the filled up fish tank.
3: This morning, Katie, I have a guitar. Now, it's a little plastic guitar. It's teeny tiny, a little toy guitar, and it fits in both of my hands. So, yeah, it's not very big at all.
0: It is a guitar. Plastic. As such, as like it does have a hole in it. Like,
3: it does, yes.
0: Yeah, like water could enter that.
3: And we have not tested this.
0: No.
3: Katie, so we don't know how it's going to go, but do you think it's going to float or not?
4: Oh, are you going to put it in with the hole facing down or the hole facing up?
3: I hadn't thought about that. Maybe I'll do hole facing up.
4: Hole facing up. Okay. My daughter, we're saying maybe float.
0: Okay.
3: Float?
0: We're going to go with float.
4: Hole facing up, we're going to try and float. Yeah.
3: Okay, let me try.
0: Okay, here we go.
3: Ready?
0: The tiny plastic guitar is going into the fish tank, filled with water. It's been dropped and...
3: Give it a second.
0: I think... It's pretty safe to now say that it floats.
3: It floats. Congratulations.
4: Yeah.
3: You had it along to those floating saunas.
4: Amazing. Thank you so much.
0: No worries. Once again, the show's educational. It's like a science lesson every single day this week.
3: Do you want to see what would happen if I did it the other way around?
0: Yeah, go on. If some water got into that hole kind of thing, what would happen? Turn it up the other way and give it a little...
3: I did have it the other way.
0: Push it down a little bit.
3: So, but that's not the game, mate.
0: Yeah, I know, but...
3: If I feel it.
0: What would it take for that guitar to sink, is my question.
3: Okay, I'm feeling it with water. Bubbling away. No, it floats.
0: The plastic is still enough to float.
4: Oh, it floats.
0: So regardless of how Lindell chucked it in there, submerged it, held it down or whatever, it was going to float. So congratulations, Katie. Well done.
4: Awesome. Thank you so much.
0: Just be careful with the water over there, mate. You're dripping water everywhere now. Stop it.
3: What? You're the one who wants a new studio.
0: That's true.
3: How much do you want me to wet in here?
0: Drip it over this way. Towards the panel, please. We'll do it again tomorrow morning just after 8:30. Does it float here at Wave 96.5? Your chance to go and check out those floating saunas. You can book your floating sauna escape today at the Shell Harbour Marina.
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6: Traffic along the M1 heading northbound from Dapto to Fig Tree is quite congested, but it is all clear for Mount Pleasant, Mount Oozie Road towards the exit after an earlier breakdown is cleared off. Memorial Drive really busy at the moment from Corrimal making way into Winoona. If it's obvious you need great insurance, get GIO. 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That's the latest traffic on Wave 96.5. 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

0: Wave 96.5. Lindell and Crammy, more fun in the morning. A couple of showers today and a top of 21 degrees. That is it. It's been another busy day here on the show. And again, thank you for getting involved. 4275-1965. We will do Does It Float again tomorrow morning, just after 8:30, giving you the chance to go and experience those floating saunas down at the Shell Harbour Marina.
1: I'm proud of you for getting through today.
0: Why?
1: Off the back of a boys' weekend.
0: It was a big weekend for me, the boys, yes.
1: I can tell that you've kind of limped your way through this morning.
0: Ah, I'm okay,
1: proud
0: mate.
1: Proud of you.
0: Yeah, no, thank you. Thank you.
1: Your voice hasn't cracked once.
0: Okay.
1: Like it normally does.
0: Mm-hmm. Yeah. No, I had a good recovery sleep last night. I got home yesterday afternoon.
1: Yeah.
0: Put the kids to bed, and then I put myself straight to bed as well. I thought, you know what? You got some catching up to do, Creamy.
1: Look at you.
0: Yeah, I know.
1: Look at you being mature and stuff.
0: Well, you know, half that origin trip.
1: It ruined him. It really did.
0: Oh, no, don't worry.
1: Wasn't Vegas that ruined him.
0: Mm.
1: Speaking of Vegas, Steal My Standby is happening again at 11 o'clock this morning. If you haven't yet done so, register your details at our website, wavefm.com.au, because we want to give you trip of a lifetime to the iHeart Music Festival in Las Vegas.
0: Yeah, plenty more chances to secure your spot on that standby list. Your next one coming up at 11 a.m. this morning. We will talk to you tomorrow. We'll do it all again, 5:30. We're on nice and early for you on a Tuesday morning. We'll talk to you then. Bye-bye.
1: 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Ta-da. How many artists?

0: all of that and more still to be announced at the iHeartRadio Music Festival 2026 in Vegas. And we could be sending you there for free. 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
8: Good morning, Saskia Channing here with you. The Consumer Watchdog has been asked to step up its monitoring of petrol prices following the end of the fuel excise discount. Servos and suppliers have been warned they will be watched for any price gouging. Treasurer Jim Chalmers has told the ABC they're on notice.
9: The regulator will be watching them like a hawk, and they can't use the return to normal settings with the excise as cover for treating motorists as mugs.
8: Average unleaded prices across the Illawarra are sitting just under $2 a litre, with diesel sitting around the $2.40 mark. Marine rescuers are asking Illawarra and South Coast residents to keep watch for an entangled humpback whale. The animal was last sighted around Jarowa yesterday, travelling south with another whale, dragging fishing line and a buoy. Orca says drone operators may have the best chance of spotting it and is urging the public to report any sightings straight away. The Coalition's again dismissing talk of getting into bed with One Nation, with the minor party back in front of Labor. A Redbridge Accent poll has One Nation's primary vote up 2 points to 31, Labor down 1 to 29, and the Coalition up 4 to 22. But Nationals leader Matt Canavan's told Seven there'll be no formal tie-up.
10: I'm willing to cooperate with anyone to get rid of this terrible government, because I believe the Australian people want change. I want change. But there's just no real prospect of us having a coalition.
8: Experts claim the first home buyers guarantee is doing little to get people into the market, with more and more high earners accessing it. One couple was able to access the 5% deposit scheme with a combined income of $674,000. According to the Australian, more than 8,000 applicants had incomes over $200,000. Taking a look overseas now, Iran has hit out at Donald Trump's latest claim that a deal to end the conflict is imminent after the president announced he had cancelled new military strikes. Iran says talk of a deal is nothing but a new lie. And two people have died after two firefighting helicopters crashed while battling wildfires in Greece. The choppers had been leased from a Queensland aviation company. Two others survived the accident.
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8: The Dragons may have fallen short against the Roosters, but they're not dwelling on the results. Captain Brooke Anderson says there's plenty of optimism around the group following the 38-8 Magic Round loss in Wagga. The side focused on the progress being made, especially around the women's game itself.
11: I think it's really cool to see, and especially bringing it to a regional town like this. It's really special, and like you can see it after the game, there's kids everywhere with, you know, signing things. When I was younger, this didn't happen. So, yeah, it's a pretty special thing to be a part of, being part of Magic Round.
8: And the Illawarra Hawks have welcomed back a familiar face with Kyle Adnam signing on as the club's nominated replacement player for NBL 27. The former NBL champion returns to Wollongong fresh off a stunning 70-point game in NBL 1.
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8: Possible showers across the Illawarra today, chasing tops of 21 degrees. Tomorrow, mostly sunny, 18 degrees the top. Clear skies on Wednesday, also with tops of 18. Right now, it's 15 degrees in Thirroul and 10 in Lake Illawarra on Wave 96.5.
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13: This is Dino. Hope you had an amazing weekend. 22 songs are ready to go to ease you into a Monday. Olivia Dean for you soon. Lil Nas X, I've got an incredible Aussie flashback from Pseudo Echo. 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

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Ed Sheeran has kind of been racking up those endorsement deals, and they all kind of fit him, right? 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

Wave 96.5's Mick is gearing up to ask 10 questions in a row. Your chance to answer them and win $1,000. The Illawarra's Easiest Quiz, that's at 4 o'clock today. My name's Dino. I'm doing 22 songs in a row right now. Wave 96.5.